good that song. David just saying is that when you could imagine. What? What was that? What could you have done? I'm not swimming anymore.

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0: 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Let your name be glorified. You are not the one. You are called Jesus. So be the one, Jesus. Above for the jewel. Above for the inner, you are in the sea. 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
1: Yes, amen. God bless you, Mama.
0: You are the Lord. That's your name. I didn't say a ma. You are the Lord. You are the King. Let your name be.
2: Okay, that's one, two.

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1: one, I do? Two, one, four,
0: did
1: six.
0: I do? Did I do? You ever pay our back on you, you mean? Rasha, you did the same.
2: Because I knew we're not the church of Pentecost, and your program for us up for market.
0: Let me tell Papa,
2: yes,
0: and you know what was
2: happening.
0: They wouldn't feel. Remember what was happening when
2: Casafu from Minime, not a comment.
0: Now, wouldn't you? Maybe to me, yes, I said.

Okay,

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Hey, God love you. 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

some. 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Every day, hey, hey, hey, hey, hey, hey, hey, hey, hey, hey, hey, hey, hey, hey, hey, hey, hey, hey, hey, hey, hey, hey, hey, hey, hey, hey, hey, hey, hey, hey, hey, hey, hey, hey, hey, hey, hey, hey, 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
1: You are dear for me, I'll be called what's one man with Sumi. 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
2: mean, what to learn in the front of the way.
1: On the better, so I want to work for the Bolivia woman. 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

Pastor SK, God bless you. Brother Manin Suye, and you may DJ be a wobble be a young Michelin. And then Cosunyanaka say, Papa Shah, and Radin Yoga.

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Sonny Boone, Sonny Boone, Sonny Boone, Sonny Boone, Sonny Boone, Sonny Boone, Sonny Boone, Sonny Boone, Sonny Boone, Sonny Boone, Sonny Boone, Sonny Boone, Sonny Boone, Sonny Boone, Sonny Boone, Sonny Boone, Sonny Boone, Sonny Boone, Sonny Boone, Sonny Boone, Sonny Boone, Sonny Boone, Sonny Boone, Sonny Boone, Sonny Boone, Sonny Boone, Sonny Boone, Sonny Boone, Sonny Boone, Sonny Boone, Sonny 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Boone, Sonny Boone, S

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1: Come for some of your fear, the fear of the air all night. 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

0: further, think further. You know, call on him, can I shed your radia? Yeah, second, you will rear. 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What a kind bonia would do, our dear. 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It's easy to sin. Tell only part, or so only part I say when you're bonia. I'm trying to say, truffle, oh, yeah, truffle. Only part banner will woo, yeah, yes, or say when you're bonnet. I'm not proud when you're bonnet, but then my bonus. I said, Jinuku, a Jinuku, and him. I can't only send what a bonnet chin you're ready. I'm not proud of what you're doing when you're ready. Because one again, the year Radia or Cremu Pedanidino Yanicassifro Cremu Radia Sidana Sima Wobusia. There was Sina Sima Woma. Then I see man now what came with Bambo, they are two or so on your Bussian, so I'm a one massam. There be a Danipa woo every blessed day, Nipa ewu. Pray every moment, every hour, every minute, every second, people pass away. It's not better that I say, Yami don't quatch awa. Then you said, Yachi Kako. Then Payamano Kasai, Obugusu, Owu. Accident be a sea, Quayarasa be a quache. The Nippon Nemu, Obinya, why ya no pay? Or but then come home, you power whom you to me, whom a second. 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If I don't buy home by your Konya Benny Nemo, when Jaya Mawa time for Fayana Hana Manis, Oga no pay a seminar, they say. And that was it. They showed the good one in Moyam. 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

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O botaino, on any crystal. 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you change that coin and I buy you a genie baby. 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I'm going to say, what's your brain? I'm going to say, someone, I'm going to bonus. I don't know. I'm going to say, I'm going to say, I'm going to say, I'm going to say, I'm going to say, na matie matie ne bio an na no pay ya me se me ma wo so wontie bi na se wo sire wade no boa wo na asem no 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Why the brain your breast only a better? Christo, we shall now, or my brain, your quano, my bra was saying, and your quan, the pebby of the Mazabiano, and your papa be a woman piano, your new moon some, and some fear no muba, and some one of mass, I would tea a razor spirit. 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

0: 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There are new every morning. New every morning. In Shira Oye Nina de Benipati Biamunina different each day, each moment in our lives. And a person make no a young papa Yumra Mr. Gambra away and Temaha and Adano Pay. Na papa won't tune in Nike. But tune in nine na when in the Persia, and I say, what by a red, you are saying, yeah, but every party in Tina, what did enam? Now, I pay this a wound, what wouldn't you know? Obaka Sebia, near Oye, whom for so womb. They say, wouldn't you near Oye, near Oye Bois, Ghana community, who could you massia? Obatinas, I won't miss any Oye, no, Yame, as Juman Oye. 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
1: because wo bo ajuma
0: oh thank you sir
1: bo ajuma yana bismi bismi bo boka kakra
0: wow I wish that day will come maybe next week. Oh. We start from there.
1: No one am obey.
0: We start today and then we'll continue.
1: Yeah.
0: Thank you.
1: The anope the new boni. Good news and the break Ghana for.
0: Wow.
1: Any Dutch for.
0: Sir.
1: Any Obia. It you know. Said Odi Kakaino. Me bad the anomaly the news aba.
0: No question.
1: And Ghana for Sujedi Nyamishrae.
0: Yes, sir.
1: It's in Timbiano, in ya good news, Eti. And you know, a Fibiano, your good news at the break, kind of for concerning business, trade, business fair. Bet me, as a sign ya bravo, I didn't hear about Kumano, sir. A conya win in your media mayano. See, here's we are, and I see 200 muya. It's Mrs. Sanya Bravo, pa, kese.
0: Ma sa ma mbi sa akonya be ho asem na woken
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1: 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You ma hodo.
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1: wo
0: good partner
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1: atutwa wow what I say wow. And person me che che no me bu because sadi we say yeah ma e no be 15 years ba ya na enti ase me kwa so ntaba me enti ase ba no pe ya no me ti bibia se
0: different revelation
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1: 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Then any of us see.
0: Any
1: Ghana any of Ghana. And everyone will be all to me by see or see me walk. And your man person will debar which they beton. But me will be over Jimmy, your man.
0: Obey agent.
1: Agent. But me ship in your man, a brain, oh, come on, no atom. And so you no crab bemoa. 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
0: quite a bemoa.
1: Nanny panel, the beard in your man, on for maybe one ship or ship of bro. Now, Tom, now so soon. 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
0: ase business
1: business
0: ase me to you, you to me.
1: Yeah.
0: That's
1: a new any panel. Yeah. And it's any group three, you know. I don't share honor. Can afoba. Maybe I can afoba. Can afoba say I'll be you this year. Umba, omo yo say ah, can afono way. If you are soft for no shop, one more shop no more. Because me onioma me wo beauty say ebia fruit I dry no. Dry fruit. Me dry fruit to Ghana. Me pe obi na all me I am agent to has
0: no come sir.
1: Sir, I'm teaching you no. And obu so say me pe say me di ni mabiko Ghana. Obeti me dey call mama. Bia wo ti chrome unti no. Ah, oba be onu be ya down for kakra. Ene ka say business dey a relationship. Mo build relationship no say no be partners. Na fit dey we hun we. We so hun we say. Na fit dey modi adwuma no kakra na ma to aso. Obi wo ti me pe say me bo mama me credit container si dey be yan ni sa. O ka me ka say o ni o for ma titinu na si sa. Ana go form almost only at it. In the Sana, because the Vienna Kakaraka, any static palette. And also, Beto palette, Nocoton bra, Nocoton bar, Nasi ya, O bar, beside the Kakaraka or palette, you know. It's in a relationship, and
0: but then,
1: okay. Sir, Nkofo Michel Hasino, Umushao Demono, Umunano, who be up a so your business. A beer buying penny for crown from Umbus on your business. A bank can home, city council for can home. City council for be called to me free Ghana Bahasi, home pay business. And a yen ye fair diaspora.
0: Diaspora,
1: yea, ye diaspora, any shame fin fin. Ye shall grow for no any more Ghana, ye shame fin fin. It me call near bar, near your sa up and down. Into ye your advantage, your chromos in your advantage. Into ye do baby say na, a see it to me
0: a dear
1: mushim. Because if you are Ghana, you know, free Ghana, Bano, would know about culture, no, a buffoon culture, no, be on Tikasano. On Tikasano, call a car, that's all because of Tikrumasi. What's not say 10 years? Oh, okay, even out it. Oh, me to Den Haag, and I say me to Rotterdam, me to Amsterdam. Okay, Utikruma, fine. And a bit me a cushia, baby, near to me, and I'm coffee near Dinkomo. Oh, what to Rotterdam, or best sell Rotterdam. Don't you cut me so much to Bosnia. Wait me about what's now. No more dinkum, no more build. No, here,
0: relationship.
1: Oh, no, here, no, sir. No more build, the crack. Go on, say. Oh, so, me, you. Ghana, oh, here, the qua, you bet. Yeah, good. Me and your market reset, Cacrani, you say. And I'm a Ghana, I call you, mother.
0: And I saw Connor
1: inquiries. No, I crack, son. What's the more build? Sim fa kakran kon kofe
0: am kwa me businessman o dey okay say me pay attention to what you say no
1: baba
0: cause I ya tem watch
1: na obi o garden bi o ko be business woman and man
0: e be say e kwa don say e any na dey buy ha
1: yes
0: ya beka
1: so do say no business now we nya oja
0: sir
1: so business get dutch for suno we be business people
0: oh yeah
1: we be business
0: pa everything they can make business out of it, whatever.
1: Omo business in
0: omo tias.
1: And yes, you take room, see. And I see the business you buy and you have a car, yes, sir. Debbie, you see, pet debut on my, you don't call me a business for because it's business, I see.
0: I want some main chon was, yeah, Yanko Panga Salon. When you pass him, Nipa may be a quo. Na enu wo ho bat na enu so ade ba ko ne se opese obi amfa nye bibi na onyina onnam so nchira no
1: ya
0: enti obi a odi wa dwene create ye bibi bia no nyame pɛne sa pa
1: of course say enipa wo no
0: sa
1: enipa wo no say image of God
0: yeah
1: enti ye creative
0: yeah
1: ye very creative yeah. But ye ya na ma ye creativity no ada
0: na obi ne create ma ye na sa
1: you see ye sorry ye see my ye ni bre
0: yeah
1: na se o bompa e company I see GD for no ombenya visions ombenya vision and dreams sa vision and dreams no o seeki God for it eh you see my me bo amenya so for
0: oh what oh anya so for ko sa o preach preach no nya obi o ja pulpit o preaching kwa every good words be be fa no bia no it's a message you put you're feeding people
1: so vision any dreams you know what me abuse nyame
0: and the question
1: amana chimie pisa
0: be opportunity
1: no who say vision you know be o nya o suda ye na na fide so bo kaka ne mo sisi eni na o dae no etimi ebam e ko mo so ni bi bire o hasi eni pa o hasi eni man so o hasi en so wo vision you can put them together o ko be bia say business for we na pe say what should they so be so e bi bia go there and talk to people say me pe say me yibi bi sinisi obi won mo o school university ni obaji yg no na ko working out or their back or short paper so come out di way o pe say we you good with me and say. Tomorrow say more develop together.
0: Yeah.
1: More develop so I was after the bon monya dey no complete. Was yenye pilot, yenye prototype. If you say it will take be 1 year. More so my ye would die no after the ultimate saw die no. I be bia ultimate so.
0: Am I ye ye.
1: So I also there.
0: Am I reality?
1: I reality. Would die no. Only partners, you know, my yama affidi, which is soon.
0: Yeah. So I started with only talking.
1: Now I see the beer.
0: I see the beer.
1: Once my yard, the beer. A dear, I mean, the show, Timono, affidi, a better table. So.
0: About life.
1: Now, for the day, okay, register. Oh, so buy a patent. Now, when I want to finish a car, a bow, bottom, busumi via, next care bow, bottom. Enti no eh baby a say e ka say ye business conference and I say business forum asi baby sana me be say me say minyan no munyina say e say pemre nyamre na apaye na wabo sa no o tuanamo say de bia me ka say ye ngi free day yenko business place
0: forum, yeah.
1: Ne ye bre no nyame betimi ma swati
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1: You see. Yeah, business fair. Mm-hmm. Ah, you invite Dutch for. Omo ye business. Any Ghana for so omo ye business. Any abayin penny for omo so pe business.
0: Okay.
1: Oh, you Kroma, the Hague. Mm-hmm. The Hague, I say.
0: Okay.
1: Until Netherlands Ghana business and tourism
0: yeah.
1: expo
0: okay
1: ntino me feel say say minyanu omu unya time about so person your business ah hona ye ka business once
0: na pacho business no but mama bia ni suka kra se bia ye ba no ye expect say bia say bia could be business yeah but inspect se bia dealing of rice I say be your business ma how do I be
1: okay
0: then I 15 years in you know yeah there pan at cost wa e bit more Ghana for the yeah na yet be particular thing e dey hun rewrem yeah e bia me ka se bia me ni se bia woni mu kakra ti u bet ma da bia dia chere se be ya ni pan about me yes petition me ba at least the me dream no na say the ma dwene ho ana e bit ma pia se bi
1: yo papa me dey say no question a very good question busan this time no you focus on two areas agriculture
0: okay
1: and tourism agriculture my agriculture and first because tourism is very broad
0: broad yeah
1: agriculture so

0: it. I'll be just coming brief free. And I say, seed. Almost seed be brave so come. I say, I don't know, I seed company be. I no money, Juma. On for seed, need in Kogana.
1: Now, me patro, say, see, Ebia, you move on your barber to hatch your sebre. They see, I come 50 quid. Still, an opportunity to the home, I say, bit me to one.
0: Of course. Una say enyi de de opa na okase wonyi ni
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0: obo osi me pese me ko road construction and I say building construction a very who obaka say easy but a
1: huge
0: a juma stressy pa a big and you know opa but oka se bia o ye import and export it's a Greek you were Greek no me bi ho a I will come and say, I've been in Ghana.
1: I mean, try and I'll come and say, I've got four packer. Sir, Indian Suleiman, you know, you can't hold. There's the most product in the crowd, be free Ghana.
0: If you Ghana, and I still have no of for Ghana, come, come, they will buy. And I say, I want to be in Kofa Compa, also meet me, I could do ya.
1: Sir,
0: and you could do ya now. Uncle, to see in Dia, as I say, Kakraka, Moko, wait me in your seed, Papa. As I seek it to every but Macau Bettino
1: generate
0: betting more than Ubia or Gana would ya cacretas.
1: Nimdian in here,
0: Nimdian, oh Nimdian, and when you're good cedar. Unias askers.
1: Mikaisa, you have social media, so I'm gonna need be a watch quiet for you, dear Cacadro. Now I say, on what bit me create and Yana qua a good formula.
0: Now
1: bit my better. What they are, what just say, amount full assurance. So what they are, to bear 2, 3, 4 being a try. Was it one panel? Only 2 seconds, no crab with my mouth, kilos or a bit in the mass, would it be the mouth?
0: Anna, unyas as a
1: see. Unyas as a well, if you on a compound and all that. Was a second, I never talk about.
0: Was a web bossa or botonimu?
1: Botonimu. Was over child at the end of the day, no? End of the day, you know, 2 kilos or a bit in your cacao.
0: Yeah, and I say, I can't over to it. Because o be honuma ntimi san say ko ro hwede se de mudua no
1: sa
0: sa so ye djuma o sa
1: na se o plant kura na so o do binu se djuma ba bia o mo harvest dia ba no ye package
0: ye nyina packaging
1: ti ba bi every corner bia o she bia you can learn something from there
0: something from it you can learn e koma ensue o mo ye tinsium e tinsue ase ntimo mo a lot of knowledge about water. Small and soon to ensure a scene, so a pony at Dignano. We can learn water management. And a full year soon, an insune echo.
1: An echo.
0: Say the coma see, only you more full, a moon soon in number, a full moon in
1: an empty dam, a crack cabin in the moon.
0: You bit me, sir. You bit a penny, we a penny, a bit me, sir.
1: Now, papa, your brain is in it, Siano. So, Cobasa beer, your barber, Abinia information, Abia. And I say, Siembra, a dabe, any brebe moon, a chassis yeba. Said a bear, it be a bit more schedule, a schedule, your own other 2 could do, brebe, and it's a free day because I said, yeah, now it's me who. And it be a program, no
0: program, you, Matty. Program no, 27th, 28th, 29th. And soon as 27th, no, a nipper a craving neighbor because, yes. Yen Ghana for Kumano.
1: 27th by Thursday.
0: A Thursday, but a new beer with my baby.
1: Okay.
0: Because ye study business chamber. Ye a done in ye be Ghana. No, ye be say Chamber of Commerce.
1: Okay.
0: Nether Ghana Business Chamber as a Chamber of Commerce. Ye be a no, a Kumasi 27th.
1: about your chamber or

0: comment no na commerce no se na betuma chire ma ye na tiki ye ntiti chamber si ni ade no breaking it down
1: I say kasi
0: Kafika, so called register, be a register.
1: Opposite, you be Ghana for Opposite, or study a juma, but call them aqua business information.
0: Okay.
1: Umbe show, said you, I have see Holland Nasia Nasa Ghana.
0: Acquire fast processor.
1: Processor, be study business, you know. Be up concerning business, you know. Ghana and Netherlands.
0: And when the Bashar see a Thursday, you
1: know. And then started Thursday, you know. And you will be meeting your Kobe.
0: Okay.
1: Invite you and penny phone. And you costed. But 28, you know.
0: Friday,
1: a BMO, BS will be able to be a business.
0: It's open for everybody.
1: For everybody.
0: We are interested in business, Mubiano. And now, just will be a baby free, say. Life, I'll buy a woman, it's a quite a business. Because, baby, I will be an essay, and Saba. The old piano, we are a sort of tongue. And say, Timmy, you know, I'm here in the young.
1: I'm a business. Yes, I'll be 20 years now. That's you. Yes, it's
0: same.
1: It's all the same.
0: I'm Michelle. Yes, it's same. Yeah, of course, Papa, yeah, bro. As I said, young genium, Diana, yeah, okay, wisdom, free, painful, a baby ability. Of course, baby, channel. Why, that's what she said. Yeah, I say a queen, him, father than that.
1: Anna, I say it's true.
0: And who?
1: I don't think a genium is true.
0: I say, it's true, and I'm
1: all. I don't know.
0: But yes, I'm all right.
1: I don't need to say you basically see, I mean, see, jumpo, quoi, see.
0: A boss and a captain, no.
1: And a capital,
0: a captain or pass. What do you try to more quack a canoe?
1: Because Oba be about Cromos, you know, no need $100 crump.
0: No credit.
1: And so you see, when you be a $5,000 and a 5,000 euros, good out. Just if it's one more, if you say, quasi. I mean, if you are a share of my business, is a risk. Business is a risk. What did two and what did two dinner or the quahas? It was a what the bono. Because who knew the acre crowd home? And two fun, yes, say, oh, Catawina, oh, jump.
0: And a business, I don't say, the damn tatty baby, you will be braces one, my, and now I say, you have a quiet ye dee, and who call shanims and now them this can walk or two, a cot treasure be bina, a beer. Anna. And look, I don't say a risk.
1: That is a risk, Baby, I'll be for beer. It's one cause
0: I life is suffering quite
1: a risk. And the one cause I take a risk. And I did Bacusua, Yana, Intimi, and Emia, Pa, because you quite sorry, ni a GG, Houdini, United me, a costumer me. Now, Intimi, your partners in business. Meno, Intimi, 5,000, a mum, and your 10,000, and find your business. To be a good and kitty. I say it's about time. It's here how to partner.
0: We have take it for now.
1: Yeah.
0: Chroma saying, we may develop. We Germany. It's all about your summer work.
1: Yeah. We did join. All in a thousand. Thousand. We should in thousand. Nipa ten.
0: We must be too fear about corner. Yes. The man about for. We now your company we ne or did this coming start a partnership.
1: Yeah. I don't know the intimate.
0: Say Gideon no papa.
1: It's here in your equa sorry about. 10 years, you are sorry, Bako.
0: 10 years, you are quite yes.
1: Yeah, I didn't need to me and fire sicker and mum and find your business. I didn't.
0: Did you know?
1: I didn't need your honey.
0: Did you know? But here for much, Jimmy, did you know? And only who know?
1: Your mum,
0: you know, be a depa.
1: Your mum pie near your hundi. Your me quite, your me, you know, because you're genity. The mean you are me, who know, mean genindi. On soon, you'll be a swear. I didn't.
0: Yamini, dear, send me a second, can I say, media? Oh, no, so who's shinny? Who's so bidding a cheap out feeling? No, I see you, young.
1: She said, Now, missy or bo,
0: whom
1: or boy or bo, and the sense.
0: Yeah, think I'm a magician, which you know. Yes, I remember.
1: It's a partnership.
0: Yeah,
1: you see, Timmy G and Woody.
0: So I don't want to know that was Barbara's in Jessica.
1: Never want to, but Ginny D.
0: But Ginny D. ene ala si anji wo unie ne ontimi ne unie bi antua na mo abrofo no manje ne ya ntimi ne kura ko but omo jiedi
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0: 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Then that's what you mean call one name.
2: Yes.
0: Why do you
2: take a risk? Take a risk. Now call one name. Let's see. Yeah, I just had ya. The piano. You better so name. You better get him sani. You better fuck sani. You pay him sa. I just say come here one. Omi ye business people. Touch for traders.
0: Yeah.
2: Omi ye traders. Ani yeso so ye traders. If you never be brave, figure na buy na.
0: Nah. Okay. Now papa. Until year 27,
2: 28, you know. 28, you know. I a business forum. Uncle for Obia Bahonum. I be share. Uncle for. And to so bar. You just come with. Oh, sebi. With me, your business card. The Obia make say. Oh, your business card. The show. Do you telephone number go so? And I be up say. Be up say. Oh, you open. Oh, your restaurant or Ghana. And I say, oh, Airbnb or Ghana. I say, open say, oh, your farm or Ghana.
0: I come to my restaurant. I say.
2: Why not?
0: I say, Chrome.
2: Why not?
0: Yeah.
2: Why not?
0: Ti se
2: se mi nu mi enu ti
0: mi se meti ma ye pa o
2: mi nu mi enu ti we na ka se
0: at this time I say me baby this time me baby because nim die no ho
2: adwen no ye do so o nu aduane o betimi nu aduane
0: betimi do
2: lof na me 2000 3000 bia ana me fa ma
0: da be so asene
2: na o fa start o fa start
0: no cre
2: yeah I see ye bibi sa nipa
0: me se me se papa ko you say me se we discover me me se enshi na mindi wa bro
2: yeah
0: what the actress me wo fit to be na the 20 be come 70
2: yeah
0: the shop I say ya ni nyina ya mo me partner ya partner ya nji ya honi
2: ibi di
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2: ehuni ni
0: mo basa apart ya we 29 na mo say 3 days
2: and 29th no ya 28th no dey say obia ti me baby ho na ye kaskase
0: ho ni de meba
2: 28 no so obia e bia to honum obitimi abo den ha kasi Holland Sport chi hoa Waldorfstraat number 17 to honum be bia funa to ko fuji na honum
0: do but na time no
2: ye 10 o'clock
0: and opa 10 o'clock
2: to 4 o'clock
0: wow
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2: no so be ba o de bra na we ka se na o ba so na se obetimi aye business card your business card ke 12 be se 20 bi kuta o de oba obi o de ne be ka se bia na o de ama no obo mpa ye gusu na de ama no om ku fia no ko transfer no so no obefre o Michel
0: na me pa o o si yenye business card na me a me be kra me ti me dwene business bia ho na me de my card
2: be bia o business bio ne trim
0: very good
2: obi bio ne trim e bia o pese o de second hand new mako Ghana to the hand spill and I second hand
0: what I sitting in advance on telephone number or address
2: no for address
0: no for address okay
2: for address no o di any telephone number any sector baby office baby agree can I say office oye hospitality hotel and I say Airbnb and I say office o di second hand fridge
0: within any telephone number any juma di office
2: office o di no
0: and shush
2: and money means
0: now they are a credit card now would said you wish you able to media man na what contact
2: no student the amount say them be a co business forum or business card
0: very good
2: into no uno bi kasa bi won timi nche bebre uno ni timi kasa nche a into no so akasa ya so geo card ya no frame na ya appointment na timi ku se na do card man na ko the next person into timi ni pa 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
0: na ye tu anamo
2: anamo
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2: abi o si me pese me ko ajuma me se o dia I didn't know ntimi enyi daba kun si o se o kosa program o se
0: Now, when you say, my main card, be so shiny penny, I said, may I fishing with you? Now, my inner bear 8 years in it. That could be now, can you be seen between him? Say, no. When you come to see him, traffic, I ain't feel it. Me,
2: good.
0: Yeah. And see, me imagine, say, no, and me pet brunibi. It's see, our plan. Because maybe I'm a rubia and a monsieur be all. Let me share some me creative be out of it. It's see, maybe I'm a rubia, so must be a rule man, and I'm yay penny. But every area be
2: all the wood or cuban, you know,
0: rubia, and I'm yay penny or cuban. Me yay penny, you can't say me yay cra, sign a quay. And see, the wakano, you be two animal. It will be a sign on your main nipper. Make us a yamanco,
2: fish shop with your bibu crew.
0: That is it. 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
2: E business.
0: There's opportunities kafika kwa ma corporate ma register pen. Ti I know how it works.
2: And every free September ko no. 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
0: Wow.
2: Wait me room. 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
0: Yen twa na mo. 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Na I just say and the people no dey bray. Na ye ni an ya so den. Ghana for. 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
2: Be yo bi di ye but dey with me. Wait me kosuru kakra ka ho.
0: Se oh se. 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
2: me kosuru kakra ka ho.
0: Dabi papa dey ni na mo dey nye ye yo sa o. Ye wo.
2: Because your expenses are costro.
0: Yeah, costro.
2: And your income so for.
0: Sir.
2: Internet see a bomb modi say my income no a costro.
0: A raise.
2: Because
0: a raise. Yeah.
2: Your family no ye bush and I see your community.
0: Yeah, big.
2: I can see. Our neighbors a ye basso, way basso, way basso. Internet expenses.
0: Everywhere you go, they say I was true, sir, waba.
2: So
0: chill, waba.
2: Okoto atadi, okoton tuma. Oh,
0: I cut your essence, na oje.
2: Into Yanya Bibi and come one way, a cutter and Kosra. A bit of a binny
0: and
2: son,
0: and a book of you, a bear crown, I won't form one day.
2: David,
0: they are was struggling with your sister, and be and quite the
2: agenda. I don't know, you see the age. And you say, Sibia, maybe I cannot say me the boss, yeah, papa, pretty me, music and a crack, and you, thousand crane of the demo, she needs a human insight. Said me, any book of 2 years, 3 years, I feel it was it.
0: Yes, sir. Opportunity where so yes, sir. Umubun tong kwan, as I want yarn kwa dia. What my baba take part of it?
2: Me see, oh dear, also on Tibo, one as on Tidocha.
0: Bra, dear bra.
2: Nami, a very sentient, and he said, oh, my
0: this time, dear Majidi said, yet, sir, yes, sorry. Because, said, okay, 15 years now, program your basso. A be a bear, a friend, a bear gun, and 5, 10. And you're encouraging, I think, I quite said, in Shane Banner, so you'll be a
2: poor. My family, my example. Sometimes we want one, and if I bet 10, no more gumming quam so. Me, I say, be our cousin, be your cousin, me diago.
0: Oh, that
2: be any panel, a gumming quam so, any patin. Oh, show you my way, what need you wear home? We, too much for me.
0: Wow,
2: you cannot make a chore, too much for me. But they say, oh, Honoma, I say, Papa, Papa, we see, and I say, any mammy win cassa, because. Or PBBC.
0: Wow.
2: It's in Nigeria. And I say, as Messi also so anyway.
0: Our forum, I say,
2: our forum, I say no. Yes.
0: Wow.
2: Enko Fopa, no, umu niya enko forum no mo be dinko mo ana so mo no be business. I'm telling you, if you free Ghana ba, Ghana for say, bu, Ghana for be biomba.
0: Papa, me dasi. Yefe final west no credible.
2: Yeah. It's you know, 28 and 29. So Amsterdam, so no. And see another forum, but a culture, more culture. Okay. And but you be free Ghana, Eba.
0: And it's a Ghana first, Nana.
2: Idea, no. Amsterdam. Yeah, I know it's a okay. But the inside.
0: New inside.
2: New inside. Oh, a goalie okay. Number 9.
0: Okay.
2: On any
0: address,
2: Nana. Address. And at the knack, then Waldorf Strat. Hasoka School opposite.
0: Hasoka. Saturday, Nana, say.
2: No, I knew Friday.
0: Friday, no.
2: Saturday near Amsterdam.
0: Amsterdam, okay.
2: Saturday in the Amsterdam. And you know, Friday, you know, I was the Hague. Who fly and you be not say 27th, no, so I said, oh, so baby pa, I saw free and cast me some baby into my invitation. Who invitation? 27. Who okay. Invitation at your mom?
0: What
2: do you mean? And you never say, oh, be opposite, oh, baby pa, oh, yes, so baby, so free. Then you say, quiet, oh, ma. na your mom invitation no aba but 29th day is open o register a good one register with me aba o register
0: because say open some register bro, just offer and
2: I say o register there oko online
0: oko okay.
2: Afro Euro and I say NGP's fair
0: mm-hmm.
2: That's oko afroeuro.org afroeuro.org with me could register and I say ngbsfair.com
0: and yeah fly and you better trust it about to your site you for your Facebook it you know
2: nanko for you
0: be do your announcement anymore
2: and yeah and register already because of lunch in it you know and you say you huni for do mo ba
0: that
2: say timi I aduania on betimi ajibi
0: very good
2: entrance in a free
0: okay
2: un cheska with me abem
0: Who register quarry? So, Bob Benya, do you do free?
2: Oh, yeah. Your lunch.
0: See, I'm a common crown too.
2: Yeah.
0: Very good.
2: With me, I'm
0: sure. About for now, for now, West Crana.
2: The for now was in the day. And one, I'm a canny, I say, Minya no more, you woe, especially the Naka Casino. Moment into an ammo, Pioneer Boniniano, the Mibes was shrying. Into you an ammo, and Cobbe Bia, yes, a program we see. Now, name feeding your baby, am I?
0: Very good. I'm sure of papa. The custom sound of a woman in Shira said a medium minimo and then a baby and Yamina Mosso, a de bois, a Ghana for a wookroo, you must say. Now, Yena in immunity in him, dear. Oh, yeah. I just said, I don't know, I won't hear. Sansa, your strength will match in him, dear. The over to me, are you? And T. Cassie Radio, Shira, Pana, and what they be our old friend, and I your effroom will be on a radi, I'm sure on them. And my brain, your quack. Impono, one shall we shira or sifunina? My dear Bia would be piano. Ye fracum a permono. And Yammy man in your quack.
2: A card about. And penny for you if you gan up, if you are not obiorma, only woman I say, Boso no musha. Deputy Minister of a Greek, Ebeba. Greater Accra Regional Minister, Onso Obeba. A penny ana. No, I'm penny for free.
0: Ghana
2: ambassador. Oh, Honoma. We saw in his shares at Honus between this chair and the business and awesome. And they say a business and quantity, maybe Obia will be piano or so a business. And I make Miss Akasa say, you program me, we are. Ned you are done, better 31st and I say 1st of September. Yes, starting Chamber of Commerce. It will be Chamber of Commerce. You've been now so. Program nasi enti free time ko nnyan no betimi aba ho no be information any addition bi apese wo usun bi ano
0: yo papa ane na ye dasi e baka sinya mi shira unti no we de se enu se bra foforo mi se ba se ana date ye
2: ana ye 16
0: di
2: sa o next week
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0: yes ya da wa se pa so ba

0: Yeshua omankwa. 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The person do me, you know, do me. Because I, yes, I win him the other day. Maybe I will be brave on my account farming, win him dear, selling, so totong, won't win him dear, be Obawa, Obawa, Yami, Obishina, or Sakwanus. A bra will make a baby tea announcement. Of attack woman, I say, a woman, Tama, no pay dear. A brand idea, tea, and maybe announcement, but in the pap, to pap, and then, yeah, which I say, and China, I go fear for a baby tenacity. Tina bo koni sa na bre semuno e be sa to your boss na ya break it down. Come on. Mama sunshine aba e bro broni come and see the beauty of woman. Me say body no ha e ba ni see ha ya ka san question ha na won kon boya ko ofan ba show fire ko
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4: 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Vic Proactive Sorok, Ewa Hose, Obekasa, any pay, Amoena Hotos, what is Enka, no one cassa to me, Adias, away ye be. Vic Proactive Sorok, Ebba one cassa ufi, na near my wound to me, Bittisa, a jarrier, the jarro as a shawan tadia as yes you come. I'm what do you? So would that a drosso, as I say, Brano, Utum no what dra, Vic Proactive, Ebba fear, Abbe, I'm one what dro, a Brano, as I say, or her, no was. A situation do I won't nipperdium, which low sugar level, a number of blood pressure, Nessel to Miss Emma, Wayanesa Pepe, Vic Proactive Sorok. At the Sawa and Casa, O Mammy, and as our papa, Eshawo, Obia Yaria, and as a unity, want to win Siesia Ufi, so we see Winiama, O Two Niama, who Siesia Wumpa, and as a O Hama Ufi, what he your paws and Yakawan Casapeno, Vic Proactive Sorok, a Yanisa Pepe, as a Sanka, a Bribia Utum Pierco Montenoso, Okojim Framacra, Utum Pasa, and Ampo Oka Shopping, and so Yadia and Unity, want to win Yasan Yama 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

0: 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If you call house doctor or cry, say, open cell, call your yearly check up. You got two more genus any mania mana, yet the bell brow, Emma Woodsia. Where dear, won't you actually? Intimacy, sir, and tenefie, bra, na omen check him out, sir, quite ever home, quite dear, 27 to mentenefie, bra. Time no, 10, 11 to 1. Time no, 11 to 1. Because last week, say, Yanko Pondom nipa kwa moya dear mamma by Yamin Shramo, nipa kwa baby. In tea, new ways to say, be a nipa nibe buafaso. In tea, I see a shave yana obia ba, no kuma at 20 young.
1: Sister, I'm fine, and you've been jammed. I say, almost started when I was a DC, and you're starting a day, ye coach a key, and no phone, ye are saying, ye man, ye man, ye stress a man, ye ye. Is I say, are you good? Oh, because of course, I say, Ghana pound, or four no four. No, omunyampo ni aye ba ye di adum nti ye nya na ye toto papa so obi to paper to ho a onfa film
0: 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Me I have test in every next year the results are
1: gone. Because I chill out seven.
0: Yeah,
1: be an
0: Yeah, no more morning.
1: Yeah, obey her hand. Now they are too late.
0: Yeah.
1: I mean, shall.
0: Yo, you better must. Na me, Kenya. Oh, two of you. Now you want to sponsor us. Oh, so dear, yes, sister. Hey, dear, who are ye? So I saw what fear. Not see you near. Not only on your home. Oh, ho, now, person, the old man bray, bea, who's a too much age money, yea, you, mammy's age, may I ain't bear how long?
1: Hey,
0: any more than not every year, Aquila. You have kick up bear 28, 30 years.
1: 30 years, I've been going to somewhere crab road 30 years.
0: Obian Tiaia, Kaya, you were more than 30 years. Obian Tiaia, Conancia, the Nizia, Nacoma, Pani, the year, Jumano. And since I will fear, now, person, the Cacrebia, Sremo. What do you crave ya be pushy and ya? As I know my yenyaji. 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
0: 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Yet near your papa, George Taylor, or no soon will Pentecost as a fool. 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
3: Na. 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One person is not jot.
2: I am mistaken. And the Korean said, Saturday, say, India, she said, me, I'm more than a major. Oh, my Mitchy Channing, and I said, Madame Room at my home, Madame Room, I said, come to me plain, blank plain. And Yaka say, I'm a smart, you know, I may catch all.
1: Picture free ho.
2: And you know, yes, yeah, dear.
1: Because,
2: yes, yeah, dear, certain things were better than that.
1: Serious marriage in Anka, our dear Nanka San.
3: And you say, we feeling the uncle, what I never cost on a boy out of bed. You feel it. But when a boy who didn't miss me, quite check out what you said, yeah. And you know, I'm going to be done. I got
0: before, no, I'm Sana Ukra Bueno, Nanami Boo, or be catch a girl, and say, Ebia, on to our dinner song. There's all drinny, but be a Ujina Kaye.
3: So what cast I'm telling you now, we are a foul, sir.
0: Yeah.
3: Minu Karako is, sir, I was in my. I'm a nipping, I didn't want dancing, yeah, the show, dear.
0: Yeah.
3: Nessa, and you won a better one, dear, and to play two of Bibia, you can't tell what your sass and your
2: cool.
3: So,
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1: 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Because yet two ajua the ben pan yana when you just me cotton bang do nas a man nasi no near the other. Once once in a time you just said you an kwana and shut down to once I say why you won't quite. Now do precious at two. 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No, I'm a bomb a pissy. Ah, me my bomb, no, I'm not bomb. Women that be a me bomb or demon pissy.
2: No, I didn't. I mean, they may be. Now so all kaho.
0: I just said that when I just said
2: that. Now I said that when I just said that. Then the man your homework. You see idea. Now you see idea. You need to buy something. You see idea. Because Obi Ohono mo abe maybe a one can. Then say maybe a pia bontani. I go ako show Bibi a go. So when I say Ohono mo ne Sony demo.
0: Because when I say what you say man I say mana.
3: Ti ebra
1: ti. Achi. Amama.
3: Achi. That means you. I say me mano. Omo a gonna say. Omo timi wari Bibi. Bay a mistake na moye. Sana mo
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2: so na na e ti bi fiki wa ya wa
1: okay
3: munyai
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2: hello good morning
5: I go fia.
2: I mean, yeah, it's Papa Uzu. And I hope I'm to say. Oh,
5: no, yeah, I'm going to say.
2: I don't. Papa, I don't call. Now, so, yeah, so, who are you?
5: Well, yeah, I'm a cop, flu market, and she had a mental mantle.
2: Ah,
5: okay.
2: Yeah, Brantham, I know what advice, and you hear no more. It's yeah, Brantham.
5: The topic in my head, I'm thinking here, but. Yeah, Papa, I want to work at
2: 2 weeks ago. Yeah, fire and wow.
5: Okay, then Betty and say, I can't and Pemua grow any idea. Did okay? We made the best chassis.
2: Papa, 2 weeks ago, yeah, fire now. Papa, one on the Bemat now. I finished five Bemano. So, about any BBM man, but 20 minutes more, brunt minutes, and I saw Okunu or Yereno. And then I hear besides, I didn't tell an Akaka, and a memo, a be a pen work, I say. A blue honour man, not ye, Japa, dear no. A blue honour, and send that and quay ye. And Tinina, ye, say a man, ye better almost about Chrome, while ye can't quite uncle see my real cry at Janet in Tatinti, a bed, and I'll hurry only the manuma. And last 2 weeks,
5: Yena. Yenua, okay. any religion them me plan short both the same thing.
2: Yeah.
5: Okay, kakra the meme be true you say me who say na mpamu aguro no head that eh ne hona ne head ani ne nam enu so e no kure. Eh ne dey team na ni say mistake ya na especially normal about majority of the people, no.
2: Mm-hmm.
5: Before I see a bear war, and yeah, there will be a baby or banner, a chinimu, a bear man is watching him. In Tiniana, my experiences, nay, a Christian and Ketua, but your uncle Pons in the Kuntia, be out here, may I go out, baby one, I'm not a ticket, especially who will soon, I'm not a tetre. The idea was born the same thing, the man will be, Sebby. 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
5: 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What worship when you want to sign, yea, and you want to you might this, and you might be praising God, and you might be a year, you need, you know, so much lecture. 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
2: Yo, I just see a better say. I just stood in a rumble. Your papa could your bra and son of my jam and a panelist. 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
0: None of you
2: are rounded up. Nana free soon, another
0: about. Nana, I said the Jack Cassano. Or Cassette, you didn't sit down, Mamma, and Abia Munya Sinti, but Bessem became a business, shall I say? Abia, most to Nano. You know, man in a Bob Brown. 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
0: Wo di ka compliment no. I say say wo ye good. But the how no the one make.
3: Mhm.
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3: Mhm.
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3: Wa e bone.
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6: Me nua bema no, bebi e dru no. Because se, bebi a ye dia tu se si a se, e be tu mi a ye se, e japadie na anka sa. A chaste no from day one na, onene tanaye, no ni ma dia wu, ni a dia wu pili. 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And found sana ne won chile no na waye na genes ye. Girl no on wano. Onene echana e bia a bra ne won chile no no. It is the dru mre I that se wakon you be fufu fine. And a woman different sa e wa deal we mu because I deal we young chua won book un two baby ya you go read in you go read in your chia. Two who book on two baby, it is who feeds on any netanaya a finifa. Now on you will be full from Cotanaya, or you will be full from on Coston Shaya, now on you will be full from Koye Juma. Now on your Conton Pony. Let's be a sincerity, yellow. On pet, well, who do you want by Yan? Why, Yeni be a one and not enough finifa. Sister, a finifa and your bracket, and yet, then it's more than 500 getting to a 600 days. It is one in a drusa bring one pair. Said the big yard, the bee, Minya Banon Fanano and Kabi B, not Uncle Dinina. On Fregger, international way on cafe, on cafe, I see a hot deer. But on Fregger, international, not on Kenyan, Sam, upon Masua, Sam, and Chirano, and son of a Kenyan, because sister, and yes, sir, be beer, your banana, your near banana. 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The news you'll be a better form. Now one Kasakura no Jinny wanna come and say, ah, a dear be may dear ye me. 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A woman could be anywhere you could read this. So one bear made that. Wakotowa wants a chia woo or barn, so wants a young woo see. I see a horn or be any woman. A new book of professors of war, scientists of war, or be a true book. They move a nipper near country. They be a bark on why to me, a fuck with a piece of catcher on the next threat, and my next son. It's a Miss Reno on your ban and traffic. On ghost sincerity, no one in Casa, a Uvia on Trinidad, Uvia, because if you are worried, if you could have worried you, one more to your own car, I worry years about one day. Yes, say ni omako ye tenance ka se ya ka ama ye nyina ya te ye ho ase ansa na ye mu ase enukuru tumi ye yi enti onfa abotere ni nukuru mu oni menu abe manika mi ti asem ni nyina no eya me ya because ye si asem bi safoa ekohini asem bi pono na hunu bebre mati bebre be mum on pese de bi wo yo no be bi e chira on your barn and to nothing. Now, on country, Nakumem, and son of what Fenom, the Minia Bakron, Ususuan, he will hail. Now, the next time at the Fufra will be Kumun, or Befreni Huyan, son of Tianamo. This is a men to me Fufia, maybe the many Panim Union, Yamen Kamon.
2: Yo, Nana, Yamen Kamon, so that was Sibibri. 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
2: No, what I can say, oh, you are baby on BBO,
3: oh, yeah, yeah, seven yard
2: on your hook,
3: yeah, the hobby tunnel, and a pet, and I know Opera, Benania, our dear Sadie, not girl, no penal. There and then, ma, yet ye, and I am ma. M. Say, and you may be a quiet to the one,
2: check, cry, and
3: was it to me, see, young,
2: or shut it,
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3: Mamma and you see at
2: it.
3: So I said, oh, Fowl, sir, and they are going to be over for soi. Oh dear, about Gono, who are my sons, I want to get out there now, dear man, now dear man. To all the money, yeah, when you are called, we are any dear, Banka Kania, and Kaweno, and Ka Untinisu, because in Ka, Mammy. 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
3: Someone.
7: Two boys. So a boy and say, Necesso. 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So I fire on your tire. 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Only the anano, watch it. Mom nyira mienu nyina no in private life tie mama nka sam kirewo in private life no wo se dia yi me a me me kwadwo e be dia twa me ho me dia epuma na ekura me no me nso no e da bonte ya problem sanso na wo so dia na aye se ofam mwa ono so e da bonte a e problem enti e te se dia ya ye mienu nyina no e ye problem. 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The Indian Union, and to baby, I want to cry, baby, and your mission, I had a share, a privacy. I'd be a sebby, will be our team to ma, and I'll be on the dear dazzle. Now, so, Yansene, or my crunoa, or ye yamidia tomb, Yansinimu, yes, or Bab Wabema, a better one thing. 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
8: 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I didn't tell me if you don't go back. Me ban is saying I'm going to do me. The chair say funny. So I said, "Yeah, what you want? Yeah, yeah, we need here. Yeah,
3: yeah, that's the point I'm trying to.
8: We need here.
3: We need to come. Now we need to be a complain. Eti ubu, ubu nesia pro. No eja na ako. 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No eja na ako. No eja.
2: I said that double. Yo, mami si.
3: Mami.
2: Run up. Bad you want to see what? Yeah.
3: Utimo say na ya dwene say they have seen our own ti won be sua from it na ko mo dia beta mo dia no but still also no you see say things are falling apart
8: mo different well
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3: 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And so yet ye, ye tri mumu, ye did tea mano, et se bibia facho trim na ya day. 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

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A dozen. Your cassidy in answer, your fat near the swa. 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And a bean a year bought a year, a home you mudia chile, we say. 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Sebeya, Bemoyen, the da horse, Beya, Obinion, Sionu. I want near maybe when I say, who sent to an amour called Brabimua? What can say, Minyame, and I'm Sakoins with Shemedy. Or since so we have brought so on your man and also. The crane of cremacy will say, Be anyone so nyaya, and can you open on Kaymana so? Nanso, and Andy Empe, a woman, a neighbor. Obin Cassa, Sebby, who was Kakran out to two from the Ashawas and so Yaman abroad so, Debbie. Say, Bara, say, yeah, so baby, it me too, and my dear crowd, great me. You can't anywhere, yeah, never be an atoto, be no more any trivia. 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By Sabby, you was car watching on the air, only being so much. 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Sansi and Nami, you honour be da, you be any good, be bring so da, and so, go on so, with me, me. 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
0: 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Bidi Wauda Na Wau Kuma Kua Udemu Bodino, they are to have for you. Mama Cecilia, your boy, come sunshine. Mimi, I or the Asuma, me say, Mamma, I soon to say, Omo Kai,
4: and son,
0: the Kai, yeah, will be dino. I don't
4: see
0: my way, happy birthday in advance. Samson, I'll be here out in our dawa, Yabo Sumia, a woman who was mea, your son, Abo Sumi. Film PM, you know, and I didn't see August Bosumi Mono Dina Debia. Yeah, can I say? Metias, my happy birthday, either belated or in advance. And for if it's now, a doctor near the Minister for Entertainment and Fun. You come in here, Rade, Papa, and Nimia, oh, yeah. And to the two of ya, and you know, Munimu, at the TBA of Famine, you know, Munu, Nancy,
4: no,
0: you come here, Rade,
4: or ya,
0: a son said, Wouldn't you want to win tea? And I don't want Shannon's as one con come
4: out.
0: Fanatu say, I brabo more con,
4: no, no, no, no,
0: no, no, no, no, no, no, no, no, no, no, no, no, no,
4: no,
0: no, no, no, no, no, no, no, no,
4: no,
0: no,
4: no, no,
0: Papa ni nimia, oye.
4: Yeah.
0: Yawa.
4: Yeah.
0: Yewish. Ubiya odine pona tuwe yewe refembia.
4: Yeah.

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2: You see, I see one,
0: no.
2: Look at that, no, sorry, I want to keep you with
0: some baby. And the band is here at Chassis for the air can and say, Yamian or Demon on one or J.
2: Yakadiachi,
0: a red. As a vagina, dear. Yametias. I don't pay it. So go, Ugua, who was our uncle. Man, come on, I'm
2: just coming in at Trump station.
0: Are you?
2: Minika, you know. My change back on me, Chandy, the cross or one.
0: A yes, so better to a boom, the yara, seven a wee.
2: Aye,
0: maybe I can put another crown, was the other do a Vienna Hagger crown.
2: You see,
0: Yavetias. And it's a
2: very good one that they are. Last week, come on, last week, you know. Say the near canoe. No question, any interest in war is a sumuno. Yes, because it was old Domia. He must shed the
0: issue.
2: Yeah. The Kuma is see no one is above the law.
0: Maybe.
2: Kuma is what Tinache. When you cut out for our best, yes, here and wow, him who's to be away to pay.
0: To
2: pay. So one could be at bus, one year three. One was she, the view of store, Naya and Chiwa. Okay, who see a better and more better move. Dana home from Sunetia. The question is just you think, Yamitum for the bony panel. So, Bo Adam, and then the if we are then Yamme, any inquire Befasua, productivity, no, on Befasua, or Mobaye. Also, Sham Minister Mimbabo did the movie and Nunan Bia would be a
0: woman.
2: I'm about one of my sample and 1 year. And there were population, dear dancers, we are seeing the penny in 8.2 billion. Yes, Yamia no much more can Agina.
0: Agina.
2: And I'm saying, Pedi, Yamia no can't, you know. And then next, or by a crowd, I was swap. Obey, say, Wama. Be a crana, but you are near a friend in our small mock. And then Yamit you move on. I'm Pedi, and near to Kakra, near William Mamukani, and this is our boy who will be a war with that.
0: Debbie.
2: Cassandra and Yamia and Cassia said, yeah. A class near young Kokono. Who's a boy 11:30 for Konum in Abbey? Come, Papa, no, or what ticket will be. Levin, Kukun in Abbey, feel better, cock, baby will be also Kubutuno. Yes, it's a kind. No, I saw your wish of Kusiani Dawa. Why, Manaya, Kaka, now do Sakoka, I wait my fight.
0: But
2: now, one will Papa. Can you meet him for Sano E. Lipa? Nancy, I'm saying the Pedin and Mian will can't, you know. And I must say, or how near the best doing in our best. And then, Mammy did you know a car? Yeah, or come out, Yamidia, Hebrews 10, verse 30, was in Uncle Point, some of you. Yamid, some of you who chebby beat the other will be as it. Now, I hear the man and Yamiso Utiaka, it's a woman who be kind, or quite any more. Oh, na semo. Gele mi pension ko ba ya de usisu a. 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Remember, they are there while you do a while. That be English or Uncle, you are dear, Simon. Now, one day, a family at Tina, Joatina, a Giatina, 80 do Tamwa, Obeyan is off of Pano. As you say, Nipa shall be a who. Sabi ne hono na e che ku ni e ti so bi a di pani ka bu mo wo te be du da bi no na ai a won ho ayet ni because they didn't be with the law of God e ti no wo se na a won ho ayet request me a ka bu bi a fie mu na o mun ti nya e ba in your life, and I'm more beer. Almost 2 years, next in your ancient and the enemy. So, you're making more for 5 years. Okay, and you said that's so bad.
0: What's
2: that? If you mean, and I said, them are going to be able to move here. You don't mean, I know. You didn't respect. The law of God. It is the party in the fact that you go the imperial city. You don't want to see the human. If you are a little fair, no, Barney will be in your fact. Almost like you also could do a bear here. The former Barney back here, man, when you be our crown of Ben, this guy, the morning. In your name, you are so to be your poor love that much our bar. I'm an off about me, one in my book for bear 4 times. And my bed was new for police station. Put your boss family, this I'm an answer. Me, who knows what to me? I said, you don't know what to see. Why ask a lawyer, Republican? And I put one chance in your feeling. In the animal, who hope you identify the idea for your call? As in Libya, that would be possible. We face
0: the
2: human from Sanity and London. Ah, let's see, I'm saying a mere fiat around me. A missing person is a big tea. It could be being one to hear me say, yes. I'm going to go to the hospital. abe na kire di ama mpoye na nye ma ku bi ti ame eti no mu na ko e ko skeshi ko yo ki atale mi e ha ti de je so ye yesu bejo
0: ya
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0: O se omo Jesus Christo suafo no omo eden.
2: O se Jesus Christo suafo bi mi no omo eden.
0: Aha, the 12, yeah.
2: Ti
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2: E kunya no ni pa 12.
0: 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Oh, papa we
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2: yi very good
0: e de e na nyame asem so
2: 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So many partners in Yamisha, better than Yamida, and any team was in French.
0: Yes, the Pacuman is the way you know, and you have Bombayana.
2: The bar will call Palace here. If the baby and will call Palace, 500 kilometers. The bars have been three and all the choir. There is 6 hours. 2021-22 year, TG Venus, fastest
0: yeah,
2: team.
0: Yeah.
2: They say, 1 hour, 20 minutes, 1 hour, 40 minutes. Now, what do Palace? They say, I've been here, I'm going to go to Moba. I'm going to go to Moba.
0: Papa, and run out Kokumasi from Enkraya. Would it be a bed or hurry bear in Dum? And then so Kokumasi from Enkraya, so would a bed or hurry and crown? Is it also the end?
2: You see? I had no problem. I've been such a man.
0: Oh, it's so you a crony the whole country bit me up by under water. Now, so own what spell am I signing my widow in a woman be? When you chose a mobile hound, the radio who that I never won our sources and wagging.
2: Ah, you know what you say again.
0: And one, no,
2: I'm probably a 7 kilo, a few cranky, and we are car. Nyame ti mu pono di ebe sie ha o.
0: Kure
2: no kure mo so se no ndi na de. E di a ni pa na ye di ye. 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Ebu mo ko wu puzi. 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
0: Ni
2: e bo afo ampa. Mi si ada ma mi che se European Parliament in kunwa no. Yes, he's a chef for number 90 at as we could do, you know, no, be a patron. And then, I almost a new one. And a new one, I can't afford one. I wasn't going to be here anymore. Yes, I can, you know, I'm about that top hotel, you know, old one. But she said, oh, but you know, come before free airport, one would die. Oh, cuisine, you may be a near we be our president to be our on any call for. Oh, we are no show meeting, maybe holding meetings who inside. And the only way I know I see as I drive home to airport. I mean, I'm sure I said, by and by.
0: I'm not going to be able to do it.
2: When any part may use any money. Then I should do baby, you know. Let me say 11, numbers 11, 26. Now I say, maybe by Yamika's one in the past 17, long push your own owner when you know who will be far more. Now let me, you know, dear, no more, she says, small, no more. I was no more, I won't come home. Because I offer no more kind of sending the permits to baby almost walk every night. Joshua, but what is saying, conform me, no, as your car cast out for me. And I, what is it? I said, come in, Colonel, not come in my semi. So, about me, Papa, you know, I said, come in, could not keep paying, nah, a semi, so bendy.
0: I'm a chassis.
2: Demand would be an answer. You find some big day, whom. Then I am in town. Maybe I'll show you no.
0: I am in town. Madaroma.
2: Maybe I am. The matter.
0: Mate.
2: And wait a minute, I'm a girl. Sorry,
0: you, Mate. Your chairs, you are falling in. I'm getting for you now.
2: You.
0: All right. That's it.
2: Bye bye.
0: Yawa.

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Name a boy, I've been ye cano, a year history may be numb none so. What do I need to firm, or so to firm? Now, if you're sending near my corner, I won't say, Yamia Bassa, a count. I was see European Union, European Parliament, no. 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

0: 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I'm what do you? So would the adroso, as I say, Brano Brano, Utum no what dra, Vic Proactive, Ebeba fear Abehe, I'm one what dro, a Brano Brano, as I say, what her, no was you. As it do do, I won't nipperdium, but your sugar level, an ample of blood pressure, Nessel to Miss Emma Wa, Wayanesa Pepe, Vic Proactive Soro. 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Oh, how? 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

0: 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Oh, I'm just not buying. A bit faster, Vic Pro Active Zero Phones, normal so M. Well, I'm at the phone is 06841849 96. 06841849 96. Yawa, normal so M. Share my Bibiano and Timmy and Nimwa. Yawa, Ada
1: over
0: Bibiabo Cordia.
1: Oh, Bibia Danaqua
0: Bibia Quay. I'm what day name Kerifi.
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0: Yawa, Yawa. Oh, say, me, mammy, be can send me maybe a crumb. I'm penny movie. And besides, my man, when I would say, was, oh, Yamia Dumti, a ye, young country will save me when any dinny dear. A ye. And besides, the mammy, and also, dear, there was a so to we, wow to me for dear division. Wow to me, a ye, a comedy wow to me, come, nade. A drew baby, a ye, and I say, yea, and only any passion when you near catch was the me when you need di, kakra, and my end, nade, and I say, according. Then draw us out of dear. Why you be papa? Yawa.
1: Unko.
0: If I just say you in pre.
1: You must soon see the air of an end as a far best Africa cargo should know quee. Benny be free. Bayan country and Yamo, Yamo, Dawu, M. Fantrum say, I be drew his. If a pace, you can be paid, Japadia. If a pen near ma. Make us say, be an wash a show near my so one cream, and answer water come, and answer car, and answer if you want to be nicker nicker. 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Ah, but okay, Lawrence Play 58, and never be as ever be about 10 or one more any about 10 Indian in here. Oh, Tonsa Binkuma, Bones.

0: Much trouble, my fit African supermarket, and any BBR sale for Kiba during the Iran Tiama. Bay and Canchiraman. So, what we do, Credium, Opewa, Krum, Ghana, Diana, and as a Cote d'Ivoire, Diana, and as a Nigeria, Diana, West Africa. 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Ha, what did you need? I said that you will be counted to be chilling. No, your mamma, say, what to party? Anase wo worry. Anase wanya ye be. Anase what to abadin. 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Friend say, I know my boy, my count on wood, my dean, and your crab. Nkanka cry, say, Tama wanya ye. 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On what you call, Oconachi, what bassa, Nina, aye, body pains. 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

no cry, no cry, dear, so soon as a daca. Wet FM, eh? Yeah, when you have been my last year in Kai, Gabra, Rame Chow, maybe a ball, Maha, Namitias, no cry, no cry, dear, Radia Sidaka, and Rowdy Biba doing. Me who say empire dear Radia Sidaka. Any Bibia can't debut a while. Yes, I see a could be say Bibia. If I see a quiet dear, sit down one crying a dear Cocoma. Sansa, what there Radias, no, no, no, no, no, no, no, no, no, no, no, no, no, no, no, no, no, no, no, no, no, no, no, no, no, no, no, no, no, no, no, no, no, no, no, no, no, what you say, old Dana said, no, 2 inches ago, so. Yeah, one, to be was the chia. I said, Danuani, the Bemano. Yeah, one. I mean, so, Cabra, nasty. I met you, I say. Don't crunch, eh? I said, Cabra, to join him, say, dear, so call you. Gospel. If you see it to me, Dera, dear, say. No crane, no crane, so say, Cabra, my seminar, sanity. Just eat me, dear Radias. Yes, any yamia. Yanyan says, Sebuoma, Yadi, one more woo, a name, Puoma, and Yawan. Emo, my Radia, don't know whom abroad. Yes, anyway, be a genia castle or don't for so soon as a for Radio was sitting on you. Yawa, a yaw deo. A doctor near the Minister for Entertainment and Fun. Yeah, the motivational message in a Baba Brown. Agent Sonia Kase. Yeah, dear Radia Sidaka, yeah, my hearing finance that they be rather. Yawa. Where they film near the channel of blessings and the channel of knowledge.

And they motivational message by and chain. A by Ketsi, Kwaku Kakariaman Kwan Fudo, and it could be Jemfi as usual.

0: Yamitia say. 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Send your wood TBI on an IO, sir. Wabuangu, Wamra, who can't throw two of Bissu and Wangu, Wamra, who could ya dance the crew, Wamwangu, Wamra, who fell, be idea, Wamwangu, means me, Sanya, me, Mobo, me, the Sujinana, who will be dear, me, means now, Jina said, what treasure on, sir, I was so mean to me, and your car, who can't see the no Jina, and no woman be no. 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Yabra by a boy. They want near why am mammy. I'm back. I was here to make a thank you to your young couple. Yamison. 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Was say whatever you do, a de biara wo yeno, and as a bring ye nemuno. Was say pray for the ability to see your own sins. What ye say, a bring ye nemuno, so bompire say, Yamibe mwan wanka sa wo bonny. Okay, we are say, we will be bia bonnenko. And to bompire and Yamina would ye din chow.
1: I'm here to give you
0: 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So when you are chum, yame, oh, bompire, yame, emma, so we are chum, and your own shortcomings, nima, a two senior abra boom. There ye see for Marco, yam pessy a bay, yachum for yam pessy, ribby fee, yam suy sin to ye. 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What you say? I say, Emma Rim fee. A man and you are who are now say, Mao, I yo, the dead, that's when you obedient to walk and out of your tent a year on Saturday. It will be so. Now, my Rim fee, old Yana, woman, eh, now refuse the Wanga Simon's go to sing. Now, what you will be Simon. Yaho Brassier, and Yame Peso, which is a bro, who was say Yame Peso, which is a one so, Senor Nuanca won't say he. And to send ye a Tibian, who so, who can be? Won't so to sing, won't so in your chumniama, who born in so dorsal. And if you be dear. I'm going to go to the house. So, I'm going to go to the house. and fire bonnets soon come here. Dear Tata, I trust that day and you will fire cock.
1: Men to me, found nothing me.
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0: a bay and sofie. We are intimating in unknown, Papa and Sherman and my son. But woe, Yaruo, Bibi Biara, Emma, my intimate friend, Munyami Shemo, you were Christo Dino. Says the Papa Babuga, my end. Well, home by floor seven and feed the sumo. Soon would be our soon small young cabet to try a quail. To me, I could do tomorrow. If you write the moon was a way, yes, to dim. So, here's we see a brave one. Say, I shall ask him. We are mobile fire and phones to your fache. We are mobile fire, you seem to your fache. We are mobile fire and yard from yours of fache. We are mobile say a battery and sir, I feel will be sworn. Then we are be sworn. Papa, we are mobile.
1: For me, oh, my
0: mumma. Whatever you do, pray for the ability to see your own sins, your own hypocrisy, and your own shortcomings. Never get so carried away pointing fingers that you forgot you too fall short. Yawa Nyametiase Papa Wakasachi Yeti.

0: Yeah, pedain. It was what dying. 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I'm a chassis. Omodi and boy, we, Omra will be down. It's me so, Eddie, Adam. Yeah, I bet I was so. I'm a chassis, yawa. 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Oyem Champero, the Minister for Entertainment and Fun. 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

of Johan Enterprise, Kantamanto UTC Accra. 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Namin Kamu, Namin Kambus, Yaninaho. Mr. George Yawon Kansa of Johan Enterprise, Kantamanto UTC Accra. I owe you move anything, Yamisu. Chama Namin Kamu, why? Next Sunday. Why own him did that? Why fee air bone come off? Our kitchen air bone quaint pack. Was what chalk you or catch at OKFM. Papa, the great Agbesignali.

despite automobile museum and then a weekend and then a Sunday. Then no one call Friday no one call. Omodi I said now do when you be there. Despite automobile museum. Ewa is legal. 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Maybe I'm ika. Missy who call. Phone. The only one who phone. 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And the general one song. 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East Legon, former Lizzie Complex, Hona.

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Awa Philippa. 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
3: Anna, you know your first fair increment. Now I stand at 2 CD 50 pesos town running. But I do work at Crano at 3 CD 50 pesos. No mom, this municipality, no. At that town, now a rural woman, a BIA inclusive fair, no. With the exception of Yena, your capital of the municipal. And Tiasha, now the Guinea Way and Tiasia, we have approached this a more efficient and formal way. So we have engaged them in negotiations. We have engaged all of them on several fronts, in several ways, several issues are a concern.
0: And what you know, and we write house upon Walker Sabium or their Tuja. Say, if we say Praga Unity or Ghana, Ghana for you, some fast or Pabwa. A man never wants to so crown or say to me corner. If you begin us on one strap binding pinfo can be womb. Says and semi beto on upon us so na if I wanna with you pragwa. In pinfo and tone any won't you on a supum na won kwa.
3: Kada na pravia. Your contribution, your contribute to the national growth or by the local economy means we contribute a whole lot. Even if we don't take even about 60%. Meaning say I remember you the boy you pray, you know who buying in any you the boy who bring in a pijakoso. Meaning I come for an sales are only said chatter. You're quite near the issue. And then so yeah, and do MC Baho Anopano. And yeah, because I get any MC and then meaning I know so I'm disrespecting it in any way. But not just a heated argument, Kakra, but you are disrespecting in any way. The other day, I can say, and tomorrow, and the air, she
0: said. The Kakra Muno and Rurachas upon where they took Ghana for in the Titino and now will be Tim. Say, a man for us, I say, you can't say me so. Or won't you pray, Sebi, or Muntia, say, wait. Na Sebi said, been prayed as I won't call school until one or more country I want to say, and Rurachas upon the share, you could be any. A beer secondary school, a beer junior high school, Binsu Aviary University. A human baby, and sign near Juma and Sumon Sambono Pa, and the Pragay bin our offer, and as a one Casampo, obeying me out to an idea with Juma, a bebwa, and it's so because you never because of Munko school in Monte as a waiter, no Caribbean.
3: Kada ne bae ase amu amanku school ene sabi reference bi na na eyes adwuma no nti e ma perception bi ba mpanimfo tiri mi se obi obeso kada nim up to now e bae yenche since 2017 up to now no the same type of people ana e use machine no nti in our dealings with them no still no they think say morons ene sabi ya anku school ani ene omu odili but this time round they want to prove a point and they want to prove them wrong. The three political parties, you know, we are not a political entity. And then we are not supporting any political party or under influence of any political party. Being a say or be a bishop kutupa.
0: Ora Charles Opon, Wakasa de Mabi, Chem Union of Tricycle Operators, Ghana. Pius Bedu Bansen, any Abdullahi Dasmani, and a day Amanubui Ebesumi Yen. Dom Frafo or Sumo Sunaman Yuku NPP, any Henry Nanabwachi, Rudona Sanem Ranin and a B. Waba Pro, Ewa Bunomante Muadin in Yachimo Baby, Eddie Say Doma Central, Doma East, Doma West, Brukum East, Brukum West, German North, and a German South, Bandaka Hun. Walton and Iswadinu, Edda Mosnaman Yuku NPP Ma. So with him, Nabreso Sawako Tumpin, Febesman Yuku, no one to swab as a first vice chairman. Now, yet to 2 years, found one was Naman Yuku NPP, and Mutim Brenham. 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
6: 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It's on social media. Yes, me be from 5 because it 10. Yes, no kwa. Na okay so calculate if it 10. If it 5 because it 10. 5 hours no. Okay so ubu sa be busmi si ya. One here, Ubenya Dakura, Ubenya Bosomba Kwa, Utugu Kwa, one fine here. Because time is life. The university, near two Mabuno for say, a bay won't show ombre, won't show brinus here. You probably show brinus why Mena Casa Cladi discover. Because what may other taste, yet you may be the count.
0: And what you know, and a doctor, a motobin, was signed there to Mabrin in any say. Who are commanswadi yet so what's in the bino, Ube be a juma. 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
0: President, I was from Pharmaceutical Manufacturers Association of Ghana. On one sunny penny of a by order to Binko Pharmaceuticals, I know. Elder Dr. Samuel Amu Tobin. Now, and what you know, and can it your for Church of Pentecost? Apostle Dr. Alfred Kudria. And so can say be editor, just say. A burn, you man. A binding quaintiny, and with the Pentecost as a fool. Once I fought to a monster, the chair pig go up on the show when he say, Ghana, Mabuno, Ludana, Benya Bibi, now what do you want to grab? Why?
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8: 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normally done nti we want to show to the whole world sɛ at Pentecost University we blend both. And it's something you can get a scale of to a school. And in TCC, you can be this, this is the maiden program. In T, next year, so you better have a visa. Next year, we'll make sure it's bigger than this. You'll be home more.
0: Professor Richard Afedi, or a dean, event and weekend school, our Pentecost University College, Pius very advanced, and the judge say, and the diamond boy, a person yang. 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
9: 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In fact, I'm not sure if I'm going to be able to do it. And I'm going to say, Ghana is agriculture and agriculture is Ghana. I'm going to hand over to the bishop of the district. Farms are not my baby, excuse me, baby, but I think you're going to be 4111. And you're going to be hand over my man. That's the director. In the next 10 years, farmers will become more valuable assets. 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
12: 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Since I agree, you say, for our food supply. So we are trying our best so that we can put up what we can do to help the club so that we can come out successfully with our crops.
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0: Additional phobia. Show Boys Foundation in Fua Waye. 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
0: ora Dominic Donko your manager as I a partner, Edema Agromonti, and our name, Peace FM, Dinkoma, Sanchi, we were the MIA.

0: a headmaster. So I'm under the senior high school. Ura, a chiao, kumi. Now, ura, Evans Ganyo, nini.
1: Sir, what challenges are now? I say, and near ma, a higher journey, a warrior, Juma Yumuno. Nidika, no mekase, school, Cassiantis, and your near assembly hall. 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
2: Commodity man, I'm a mammy who say, or more course was. I'm a great t-shirt, a macotone would do. Ah, or my daughter table, so I bought no mess, a woman no more question. In fact, Mary Hoy, and tell Mammy Fatum the Honso, a catcher of Messer, can be I was a Miss Mefaso. I'm yet Mumunia, me Tikum Hanadi, or semi mankran more, Monim Benya, and Timene sports masters, headmasters, Nishia, Edin Como. Ma mission on boss, Nakopoya Duma, among the one who be your moyas and Tajibi, Nayan Pibi, a bear quality, and Cranesha, the Pia Bontina, and the Munam Bebem, and Nunti, and a mamma Fatima also said, Mepes Animano, and your mom, Ningin Anna said, Yetimo Mufuidi, a young mom, what dear say, and yet this year, some may many posts be our bem. May your ordinary man, I may be business when I may be a man.
0: And yet, Chugway will arrive, Vance Ganyo. Now, son, I'm not headmaster. So I'm under the senior high school, ra. I tell you, Kumi, and I would be can't say ye. I want about Kusia day, and our day I'm an abuy ever soon ye. Addition for gentity, I was a re as I'm going to senior high school. I was a real so municipality, our western north region. And I was so frame pinful can be homeward this year, so be him one. And then over be red and pempensoa. Say, you're also senior high school, I could draw assembly hall, nibi, library, nibi, classroom, and so. Daniel who nibi. Enti M1 disuani adi chere mfane ntuma pa mfane mfira. 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
1: 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Wua Adichie Tunu Swabas

0: I will not so Jonathan.
1: Yes, Dr. Mahmoud Bawumia, I am the President of the Republic of Ghana. Come 2028.
0: Ora, Evans Yaudapa. Was heard in a sort of Ghana, Maburina, or Sumo Sunaman Ukraine people, Nim, someone can come on 1 year Juma. And Fanta, Dr. Lahaji Mahmoud Bawumiachi, not 2028, including the old panel, one sentiment.
1: Every political party be a youth for no an emma party a winner. Now, share policies are you are Dr. Mahmoud Bawumia and 1-1. Let me what you do what you say. They will buy into it and vote for Dr. Mahmoud Bawumia in 2028 elections. And to make sure a brand here be as I open Juma Yedia and if I would you do now we read to Dr. Mahmoud Bawumia. So now, on you could tell you be a.
0: Chairman Evans Yaudapa, Nkane Uti, Regional Chairman Dema NPP. Na ene chairman fufura woba e Dr. Frank Hirinchi woda delegates papa pa se omonye ni mujidie na obeboa amanyuko no e wo mantam no mu
2: da otifo nyina ase oti MPP mi da obi ase ene o ma organize this election so mi da mu nyina ase se bibia koso as we dream ni jojo na meka ni se e mi de yiye se mi nso nema pa e wo mi mu but if we are going to meet our said, continue from where chairman has ended. And yes, be a better than chairman. Chairman, I any day, it's me about to us. The best ratio was me and Yamita. Let's always be together. We shall work together. And that's me and I are one people. And 2028, I need him for us to deliver.
1: Thank you.
2: Senator Dr. Mahmoud Bawumia, be a president. I'm a young man.
0: Nukwakura muno ena Dr. Irinchi. 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
2: Ina babe tunasi ni adri ho ni deliver fi say there a strategy ne be there ye be kwako pre adie no na e bedam me pese me kan ye tsa me pese me kan bibia ye de say my APC da and mo send a campaign on the ground eti enye se na uhunu no ye babe tunasi ye di book be pen be to books na e dey ya ye bibia on the book na fi ya fulfilled na many chairman bia we shall deliver what is for constituency chairman in there Israel omonya jumaden I'm ready to work with them I'll be in the constituencies with them and we shall work together miss me meaning there as a medical officer any politician no before say the be adjuma no am abia kusi
0: Dr. Frank Rinchi Ugo Piemu, Ewo Timan Temu, or none wedding kunim, so we take regional chairman, or Belsum or Sonamanu Kuen Pippi. Nini ye. Yo, Kabananto, Nana, Edifi Beyond FM Kwanta 90.7. and what the best you be now with Sunia Homeka Sabonusuti Wadaroma, Money Antina.
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0: Ghana this year, Yamamakwa by Yetwa Yen Semneso. Pro Vice Chancellor, Research, Innovation and Development. Ewa University of Ghana, and Professor Samuel Ni Ade Kujo. 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E ho no me ne firi.
12: But we have to look at the what are the causes
13: yes.
12: at our own level. As I said, the problem has been caused from the global north in terms of the industrial emissions. Okay, but now it's up to us. Now they are forcing us also to move into clean energies, which is more of mitigation. But we are also calling for adaptation. So that's where the confusion is. On our part, we are not doing much to contribute to climate. It is all happening in the global north. The unfortunate thing is we are bearing the greatest brunt, and we are facing more of the consequences.
0: Ania Echegui, a Professor Samuel Ni Ade Kujo, or a Pro Vice Chancellor, Research, Innovation and Development. Our University of Ghana, Ninye, George Osei, and a day Amanibui, Ebersumi. Imagine a George Amanibui so, Nakasebo, Yediesi, Musumfo, Sadat Mohammed Inye, Memphaseda, Emma Pius, Beidu, Banson, Isaac Opuku, Winanabo, Machidom, Nana, Yo, Kabran, too. If you want to be a good one, you can't be a good one. You can't be a good one. You can't be a good one. You can't be
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14: FGA aji ejedie nkrato yi atum.
15: Hello, my name is Kwame Safakai, and Ecobank would like you to know that the undertaking a plan system are great nationwide. All Ecobank customers are encouraged to provide their mobile app details by texting or calling 0500-247 within the next 3 days to avoid losing access to the account.
16: My name is Kwame Sefakai. The voice you just heard wasn't mine. It was made with AI. And the plan system upgrade is fake. Like play, Charlie, you could have just been scammed. Ecobank will never call, email, send an SMS asking for your PIN, OTP, bank card, or Ghana card details. Pay attention to the details.
17: Ecobank, the Pan-African bank.
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5: But just the amount of money you have, just say need fufu from my mom could be cry by and say. Say they're gonna force you to fufu on. And one way no. And it's a whole fufu one pam or drum when one. Who wants to maybe a woman? Where should the body man can fufu? Papa be
18: a genie. And you have fufu and a fin of who be deep and said, who be didn't send your woman with your drum. And I'll pay you any other draw for that.
5: Need fufu fra, I will fear, and need junk one.
14: FGA, aji a jedi in kratui atum.
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2: Oh, what you call it?
1: Oh, we're talking.
3: Okay.
4: Yeah, me, yeah, yeah, why, yeah.

0: Yeah, I radio was there. Should I have a man in any shillami? What about someone quite your papa blenacy? What po, one po blenacy? One in a man and none of them, blooming in us. Papi, a dibrun ye, a man for we are near enough. Any pen yan num will be a baby, and I'm your tony doom. One berry, a woman cook, master my yanka, and one year come and she, and what a man ye be a wee, Nippa Namadi, woman ye baby, Bramasi, Adumenti, Amen.
1: Amen.
0: Ye be tear and yanko for us. Bible say at the cheer away. As I may some yanni or some man or eduma. Now, and I do be a bar, mean to mean ye be a woman. Bible see when you prebiala. Kaiba for a man tibrim, and son at Daboneno Abba. Now, what ye see any adomine. Now, what ye see any one quite the other. Once I cry, imagine there we are. Bible say Adomine or Emma will be. Bible chess say yes, Sumana and Quavo. And Quanu and Nipahino. Haini slew is summonum, is summon anti man in the soup. Bible say, the driver GS in the Yano, or my wound to me, sir, or may you and Yanko Poma. Yes, say, menu with Saliana and Qua, then you have a Jimassam Ediano, where we could have for Benyanko, hallelujah.
1: Amen.
0: But where do you be a boo? Saupo, Saumpo, Ubu, or Wafu, or when you fool, Ubu, Pania Biu, Panimia, Ubu, who is the kill, when is the kill, Ubu, where be we Yamia, who are Babu and Yamia, Isaiah 28. 18 to 20, Bible says Samad Abadah.

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FDA. Ebu siyo mokwa babo okay 101.7 so. Yes, I'm yours. No me no pa imu pepepe 30 minutes inside 2. Something coming from PSC Esther. Attorney. Rise Acoustic Praise Bino. What you say? And today is your birthday. Today is your birthday. You celebrate birthday today. Today is your birthday.

0: August, what's the toss with 16th August 2026? IOK 100.7. No me no pay move pepper 30 minutes inside too. My name is Erin and I'm call me DJ Youngboy. Something coming from PCS that 10 acoustic praises version. And today's your birthday. Celebrate your birthday today. Evelyn or Eve. Happy birthday. Happy birthday. God bless your new age with everything you need to go through this life. Coming from your friends, your family, your sisters. Mary. And of course, Mary, because you have two Marys in your life, yeah? So let me say Martha and Mary. And also your son Juju. They said they celebrate you today. Happy, happy birthday. Eve and myself. God bless your knee with everything you need to go through this life. What's it? We'll be said, yeah, be a. I'll be saying, yeah, be a. As I said, and I would know. I mean, see on pie bonina.
1: Okay,
0: I'm sure. No man, quite on the womb, what you see. So, once again, happy, happy birthday to you. Ebu see if he's a break, because he's not nine. Gospel, you papa, the good from Boko. Once again, family Henry Nian, and over to my family DJ Youngboy. At 10 PSC, start the background. Good afternoon. Let's go.

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You celebrate your birthday today. Coming from your friends, your family, your sisters, Mary, and of course Martha to you. 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So, once again, happy, happy birthday to you. 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

0: And so once again, today is your birthday. Once again, today is your birthday. You celebrate your birthday today. Evelyn. Your friends call you Eve. Evelyn. Today is your birthday. Happy, happy birthday to you, Evelyn. 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
8: Naso, it is simple, gra. 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
7: Oh, Jai Samen yabrewati. Me ba bona make us much as me fanuko eye care clinic.
8: No one knew, sir, and quadabu onoma. What is your inquiry in yan, if you any? A quadabu. A bread teacher in Chadia, one what deny ye? So what tea and Nimanas or teacher? A banisa, Fanabra, why stone denta and I care? Nina, if you move fun and you know, a hobbia and comes your way near Sia Norman.
7: Hey, I am Pau, Nasakran Yadiano Eba and Monkaye.
8: Sabo,
7: why do you say BBI a fine? Uba could not be a catch, no one say. Nasakram Masata say, one no momo jabro, son, yes, it's Yadiano. I am no moment, Yadiva.
8: Sabe Pepe, Unipa be a crano, Afimu, one quare check up, a winning crano, and Yemprin. 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
9: a genie, and your fellow fufu, and a fellow who be deep panes, and said, Oh, be didn't send your family, and I'll pay any other draw upon
2: that. 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

0: 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What a Brofo, I bridge if I want Mukan Kind and Simple for Mammy. Then when you check go, I will a micron Ghanamu. I face your social media handles, no, eh, yeah, Juma. Despite Media, no, eh, YouTube. Despite Media, eh, YouTube. Peace 104.3, eh, Facebook. Peace 104.3, eh, Facebook. And you may not see I can't see a boy, a day, a Bible soon, mono. 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Was it the only eye in Sushia, best point savings and loans? And no, it's Kakrabia, Ciani, a dreadful page on the Sia Concon. At the Sia Fonsa page on the Sia Concon, salary workers, a page on the Sia Concon. Loans are hold one of them or one more detrator on Quabemu de Tron Sukusuano. And one more a dreadton, dear Monson, a mood retreno. A idea saying so catcher, found Humbata woman, one Marco Tokro and Cashroda. 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robot competition. One way a year 20th National UC Mass, dear, and one didn't seem so now. What then we now got a tree, a quiet in any a wood median was say. Now, no, Anna, what day and some L2 drama today? On Munya for Peter, no true cotto, and at watch them say. 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
1: What I have learned is the mental alertness of the children and the concentration level. Yeah, no matter what was happening around them, did not disturb them. They were focused on what they were doing. So my assessment is that it's a very good program, and I am happy that somebody has started this. It has escalated to many parts of the country. What do we do next? We can support them to make sure that as many children as possible in this country benefit from it. I hope to meet with the Minister for Education, tell him about what I've experienced so far, and then let him meet with the Moria Education Limited and see the way forward.
0: And what should we end up in the country for our Moria group? I know a year, Gerish Gebani, one also adding same say at Waso.
2: UCMAS, as you know, has always been about brain development. This year, we are adding a lot more fun to it. Okay, we have introduced some of the new things like National League. It's 120 schools which are participating, okay, from all over Ghana. The number is over 2,000. Showcase what we do. We are the only company, a skill development company, which is authorized by Ghana Education Service and Ministry of Education to take our skill development programs to nationwide, okay? So we always collaborate. We showcase what we have, okay? And we take blessings and permissions from the authorities. We have always been cordial with all the governments about our program.
0: Yamane wofo hen wi akwasi minka ene de ensemi eba so yen na eye emrahye bedwani bibia ni anwa so bekwae won monyam for bright asam wabrefo ena wode adesede e tu kuku akuafo animi wochire ma ose 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
6: My old reference, I have some to watch, you know. Your pen and come call, your pen and come into the Bema and come and then just my old drop now, Bema behavior. So, do you know what will happen after he have gone? Then, to South Question Radio, no university, one computer, now meeting you at any time. The woman's salon, but if you see, I don't because I'm a kind, I have a woman in your you let her now kind of my bones, there was to be a Christian and delegation, you know, in the as I said, we'll be up and over the trap. So, see, I come here, don't you back home, and the number I said upon. In the grabby tree, I met Bomad, I could be able to walk. No, my from is our mumra. 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
0: get any aye, Ura Benjamin, Ama. Well, no, and I'm not yet to any. So, could you move? I was a few years so about one best was so. Emma and Pippi among you, Kuno. Now, Sabre, like I said, the about one didn't move so on. And Sakras on the trap and was so. 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
0: Enwa shwe Diocesan. Lay Council Chairman, Engineer Dr. Justice Amu. What did Sam say? Ekaho.
16: Well, sir, who are more dear and I'll be to my baby. 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
0: enwa chwe Right Reverend Emmanuel Kwesi Ansa Bishop Second Diocese Odin Semsei ede eto aso a yejina weso yamane bofo apia dankwa Rock FM abuaye mi edika sini nyina esi otibi o peace 104.3 neat 100.9 OK 101.7 Shape House Abekan Junction Accra. Hello 101.5 Edum Kumasi affiliate stations of my Ghana amanone ofansani bi eto petin wo month so de maw e ma itwagu so e social media handles no. 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
18: Udari me bompa yo. 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

0: Messi baby and penim se wound ruta erati oma wa entraho. 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
1: God sent me to somebody that I've received a medical verdict and they said to you, you can never have a child and that you have entered your menopause. I just heard in my right ear, it is not over. God sent me to somebody here who had already been in the graveyard and the tomb has been rolled and the stone has been closed like Lazarus. And they said, by this time it stinketh. The Lord said, I should tell you, it is not over. They have given up about you and they said, you can't have a baby, but I have a good news for you, sister. It is not over. I'm talking to that brother, to that sister. You have cried, and the tears means hopelessness. But in the midst of your hopelessness, there is about to be hope. In the midst of your disappointment, there is about to be appointment. Parika pata sata. I prophesy, it is not over. It is not over in my business. It is not over in my ministry. It is not over in my marriage. It is not over in my womb. It is not over about bearing children.
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0: 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Okay, right there. I am reserved for Sissy. 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I am reserved. I know.
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0: I have to bet I will say, I am reserved. I just for me. I am with you. 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

0: should die and nevermore. 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
1: Yes, Lord.
0: Elenita.
1: Look right.
0: Nechi, Obi, Niho. And he said,

0: Pumas.
1: The Pumas. That's oh no. Now yeah.
2: I want to for
1: the night. Ah. No now yeah.
2: Oh, until now come on the floor.
3: No question says a day. Young home, you cry, ya day in a year, radia.
2: Not
3: ya day. 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
2: And
3: ain't you on your tuny be born, you may yammy
2: day.
3: I say, one more woman in Yamina. Ye be na ye ye be kamfo na tontom na pegya no asene nimunyam abribia reason ni bin se Lamentations chapter 3 verse 22
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3: 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That means, but for the mercy. Saying the mercy, no. And we would have been consumed. Oh, yes. Reason why I say, I'm opportunity, I'm going to be a I am future the mercies of God. I know being here. If we know what the mercy of God can do, we will never underrate. Adia noa, ye kano mercy, e radio humo bono.
2: Oh, sir, what a song!
3: Minimum Shukran, Psalm 102, verse 13.
2: Oh,
3: if God will arise and show favor, and now if God will arise and favor someone, it will precede by the mercy. Yes, indeed. Said the ensue beton from a decan and say, Euradi Bonnie Trimopo Cras or Betty in the Matrobia. Ne humo bonny mess in the decan. The Psalm 102 verse 13 was for I will arise and show mercy upon Zion. First action. Why will he arise and show mercy upon Zion? Was it because the time to favor her? Yea, the set time is now. And to send Yamik Kenyan, Pejano, Mano Homenoso. Se obetine ni makere asemesia no obintin bia ade a edikan bo kwan ema nyame ni mutia ne ba e ye the message e ye ne
2: message
3: e nyame nwanwa enyame nwanwa enyame nwanwa awo ewo mu se mangati ye started there but when we mention the message Psalm 102 verse 13 no Asem no kan yen ye very profound. Now I want us to bring that scripture home. Na yen tiasie na nyame nkasa kwa. Okay, what the mama nkasa we are streaming live. E wo social media platforms ni na so YouTube, any Facebook, any diaka. Obo OKAY 101.7 FM. Edo beba so. Oba Facebook say ya piaga piaga. Say blessed everyone. Or Hinanana and your team. Piaga, God bless you, bro. Y'all be do say good evening or so for. I'm with you in Jesus' name. Live from Chifumampong. I read the verse that you gave me. Oh, wow. YB, God bless you. And may the power behind the verse I gave you, be made manifest in all the areas of your life. Sansa Thomas is watching you live from Tully, our Savannah region. I say good evening. We thank God for our lives. Sansa Thomas, God bless you for joining. Where your Facebook, dear Kakra Makaino, no? Why joining you can share. Mpacho, Obuni ni dee kwanso share. Lady Vera, no weapon, all the way from Virginia, United States of America. Mekuya, I say. Enye busiani na Lady V, setamason. 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Na 2 hours. Mumbodi ashasia 7:30 to 1.5. A too long a time for God to change our lives. So the 6 days, Ebo heaven, ne earth, any munyama ina. Then 1.5 hours a day, a too much a period for him to change our lives and destiny. On that note, memwajo. Munyani dear kwansomu wakwaba. At the bus season of restoration, you may be alive. On OK 101.7 FM. It's ya ubia kwaba. Kwa uti yung radio so. And we're joining and live on your social media platforms. Nina. So, from time to time, I'll be reading your messages and to keep them coming. But the Nyapa is a share the Nyapa. Yeah, from Chief Captain Field Marshal, we give thanks and praise to our Father in heaven. The Bible says, our Father in despite. Our Father in Despite Media, hey, Dr. Father Dixon. Dr. Father Dixon. And then the Wafasi Kennedy has sent to us, say, Esquire. DJ Fletch, your studio manager, William Ray. Awuwa, Mangetua.

0: Exodus chapter number 3, verse 21. Exodus, no, Psalm 102 verse 13, me per se, ye trim, all right? And to the Exodus chapter 3 verse 21. Mange to the anuzuzu ubenye biwazo. The other one ubenye biwazo. All right? Okay. How are you there?
1: Asha, inti.
0: Ah, Monte. Mm. Oh, sir. Okay. Exodus chapter 3, verse number 21.
1: Okay. Exodus 3, 21. And I will give this people favor in the sight of the Egyptians. And it shall come to pass that when ye go, ye shall not go empty.
0: All right. And it is established. Right?
1: Yeah.
0: Diana nyame so obeya ma Israel for no.
1: Favor.
0: Obe show wo mu favor me boa.
1: Bashai.
0: Okay, the same book of Exodus one.
1: Okay.
0: Chapter 12, verse 36.
1: Chapter 12, verse 36. I see. And the Lord gave the people favor in the sight of the Egyptians. So that they lent unto them such things as they required, and they spoiled the Egyptians.
0: Can be.
1: And the Lord gave the people favor in the sight of the Egyptians, so that they lent unto them such as things they required, and they spoiled the Egyptians.
0: And 3:21 Eya boshe.
1: Okay.
0: Say, Satan na na Eurade meet Moses. Fofro. Ah, oso suma no.
1: Yes.
0: Amwa kwa kwa Israel for no.
1: Yes.
0: All right.
1: Yes.
0: And we say, memma won mo favor.
1: Favor.
0: So God was to give them favor. And a brand new year do no a. O mu free won no. Ampa. What he promised,
1: he gave.
0: According to 12:36, our kind is here. Now, they say it is established, say, God gave them favor.
1: Yes.
0: All right?
1: Yes.
0: And now, Psalm 102, verse 13, say, or since a member favor, I will show mercy. I will arise and show mercy upon Zion. All right?
1: Yes.
0: For the time to favor her. Yea, the set time. And for God to give favor, no? Or show mercy. All right?
1: Yes.
0: And that means Egypt, what do you know? And son, Obama will move favor, no? He should. Anamibwa?
1: Yes.
2: Yes.
1: It should be mercy.
0: Anamibwa?
1: Yes.
0: Because mercy precedes
1: favor.
0: The favor of God. Exodus anka. But the book of Psalm. Ekai. Nyamisho mercy. For the Israelite. What do you mean, Kosam say? For the Bible, no? Bangeti, are you enjoying the preaching?
2: Yeah.
0: Sir, Psalm 102, verse 13, you can say. No, Psalm 102, verse 13, you can't throw. He will arise and show mercy upon Zion. For time to favor her. Psalm 102, verse 13 in Chantro. Favor is preceded by mercy. And so once upon a time in the life of the Israelite in Egypt, or show me favor there, then there should be an element of mercy. Are you with me?
1: Yes.

0: Psalm 136. All right.
1: Psalm 136.
0: Verse 10. Mm-hmm. Ay, my God.
2: Yekutuo na yeso.
0: Are you there?
1: Yes.
0: What is it saying?
1: Psalm 136, verse 6.
0: Verse 10.
1: Verse 10. So, to him that smote Egypt in their firstborn, for his mercy endureth forever.
0: Oh, that'd be what one to the king, you know. Psalm 136, verse 10 is saying,
1: to him that smote Egypt in their firstborn, for his mercy endureth forever.
0: What is he saying?
1: What is he saying? Israel for no more. Ekunkum or my firstborns.
0: Obi can ask him crap for here.
1: Crap.
0: Flat, you say play your hands for her, but we say man. Man, get what is he saying?
3: Chimmy Matias, here say.
0: Me, Miza, will be your.
3: Oh, yeah, Yanko Ponga will come. None of whom are bronze in Tim Horda. Yeah. It's a word, nay, Nikum no couldn't cry. He's still showing mercy.
0: Yes, indeed. But the contest we are situating this, Nessie. Psalm 102, verse 13, I'm going to say, anytime. He want to favor someone. Odinkai, a show mercy. All right? Mercy comes first. And if we have read, say, Nyame ehu Israel for no more, but when they were in Egypt, Nyame tin ne mutire Israel for no, when they were in Egypt, that means we should look out for mercy. Did mercy play a role? All right, in the favor that the Lord gave to the Israelites. And there was an action in Egypt that preceded the going of the Israelites.
1: Okay.
0: And in fact, that was the last thing that broke the camel's neck. And no ne atorenche mwa oba dia de ko Israel for so a ma Pharaoh dia humetie frere Moses ni Aaron say woman Israel for no pesa de bechi womomko. Killing the firstborns of the Egyptians, including a mwampa womwoho. Abu biya firstborn yukuno. And scripture say he did that because his mercy. He did that because of his mercy. So he was showing nipana obe favor no no. Mercy. And if so, we need many asem. Now me bomb pay yesterday urade. So until then, we intire me. Now oye na adjune so beti ne ni match me ya. Wa we need many asem. No asem bonu po. Me nim said the American watch ya see ya.
1: Exactly.
0: I say he will show mercy and favor. And once upon a time in the life of the Egyptians, in the light of Israelites, you know, oh, show favor. That means, and I would say, mercy by Anna. And indeed, mercy came.
1: Exactly.
0: And for the mercy he showed the people of Israel, he killed.
1: Killing.
0: What did I say?
1: Yeah.
0: So he killed the firstborns of the Egyptians for his mercy endured forever to who? The Israelites.
1: The Israelites.
0: Are you with me?
1: Yes.
0: Are you confused? Are you? Bisa. Bisa.
3: Chibi, they talk.
0: Oh, Bisa, because the man is...
3: Hey, Kasa. Maybe I clarification,
0: remember. But the man was no.
3: Chief, anyway, is good.
0: And just it.
3: Chief is good.
0: Dabi. Dabi, Obisa.
3: It is good.
0: Bisa. Bisa oji di anything. No, bring it out.
3: Oh no, Chibis.
0: Come on, bring it out now. Yeah, Yanka. Hmm.
3: Chibin, I say, Juma.
0: Wow.
3: Oh, come for water. But you like, the person who say like, you are, the old kind you know, say, Yankupon be show any favor. No. You should always know, say, where, ne humo bread, the kind of son and any mutsi and neighbor.
0: Yeah. Sir, one quank of pet ain't the moo about Bumua. Or because of some 102 verse 13 to a kind and yanocre. Sir, before he shows somebody favor, no. Or show mercy. All right?
3: Yeah.
0: Yeah. Anytime favor bebano, I go and check underground. Ubu is a mercy. I'm telling you. Ampao. The mercies of God are not a thing. And nyama the mercies of God, you know. Mercies of God brings exemption. Because nyama funpa Solomon here, you know. Sola nyakwata wo. But Okatire David, I swear to David, he said, I will not take my mercy from Solomon as I did to Saul. Alright? The difference between Saul and Solomon. Solomon put the Nyamifio crown, man, I guess he could see our bosom wall. And so Nyamia, anyway. Could that bosom them solo? Because of the mercy. Nyamia, anyway.
3: Okay,
0: fam. And so, who know what troll songs of Solomon? Because of mercy, Yamaqua, my neighbor, moon. Describe what Benufu. Nepony now, what kind? Solomon. Describe what you have a kind of songs of Solomon.
3: Yeah.
0: Yamakwam and Ibem, cause what kind of want them? Have you seen what mercy can do?
3: Mm-hmm.
0: I will not be the baby.
1: But sure, meet me with an.
0: Why not?
1: Okay. In relation to favor, you need mercy a day. But sure, your banner, Jesus, mama, Mary, and so Diana. Mercy no, a place.
0: Okay. Thou are not just favored, highly. Highly. And every day free. Highly favored. All right?
3: Okay,
0: thou are highly favored. All right, okay. So, the mercies of God. Yansha Mary, dear ya odibaye. There is a differentiation here. Who say we both on a debayo? Or both on a debay? Where there's small Moses and no koye. Now, the Spirit of the Lord will bring interpretation, say. The favor. Ah, Mary Nyaye. Ah, or the woo Jesus. Or we can say, mercy will now play, you know, away. Then, scripture now, can you say? Mene nyame. Nia mehunu mobo. Ena me hunu mobo. Are you aware? Ni ame pese mi hunu mobo no. Ena me hunu mobo. Eya ne prerogative. Enti, that means obe hun mere mobo. Right? Wabra, Bible nkaya die, but we hunu mobo. Alright? Bible nkaya, but we hunu mobo because Oh, yeah, Mary crown now. Can you come virgin power qualify, say? I was so a new Jesus. What do you want to go here? Papa. And baby, Mary, you won't now free. Me more homework. Right? Walk off your mupa, Mary. Our new Jesus. Nanka, you can do a qualified pa noa. And you are noa. Because of what's our Solomon, I didn't be a one, huh? And yet, legally married. Eba. Oh, yes. Now, so dear. Have you seen the element of mercy? Minimus, what is here? The massive role that played here was on one. Nanka among the virgins, you know. Mm-hmm. Nanka on Saint Fatou.
1: Mm-hmm. But.
0: But.
1: Mercy came.
0: Mercy came and mercy qualified her. What I'm saying, my mom, homework. Mary, call you in the cheek. What did you be there?
3: Oh, Chief, that may say, like, I had to say, just like Esther. Was. Mo-
0: yes. So, they say Esther, D.A. Or your slave. Or your teenager. No, for a slave. So, Baba, be your queen. I will be man, so. And you. All right? But mercy will speak. Oh, whom, Oba? It qualifies you. And it's an American Solomon, you know. Nobody ever anticipated says we'll be baby David at the hey, Solomon. And to mercy now, yeah, can sebi. Un sebi, but Emma was sebi. All right?
1: Okay.
0: I didn't know your favor now, what they be my own. And then you show me panka, you don't qualify for it. But you will qualify for the favor because mercy be akasa.
1: Okay.
0: And into nas is wine as you be. Or say, and mercy say no. So what is I'm leader? So I feel the whole thing come on as a and you all the time now. Mercy no aye can perform several functions. Ebinikum aye can was 136 one.
1: Okay.
0: Ebi a qualified.
1: They're
0: unqualified. Do you get it?
1: Exactly.
0: And to the other turn 136 neighbor now from one neighbor no beka and your man ni mercies. What the upper can 136 no the fabra abesi baby I can you know. King Canberra. King Canberra done one. Who be what the message does? And I be the functions of the message of God. All right?
1: Yeah.
0: Okay, what's it saying? From verse 1. Manga, what did you hear?
3: TBS.
0: Are you sure?
3: TBS.
0: Go.
1: Verse 1.
3: I've now understood that text. He smote the
0: Egyptian. Yes. The first ones of the Egyptian yes. Because it's mercy.
3: Yes.
0: Okay, verse 1.
1: I say, oh, give thanks unto the Lord, for he is good, for his mercy endureth forever. Oh, give thanks unto the God of gods, for his mercy endureth forever. Oh, give thanks to the Lord of lords, for his mercy endureth forever. To him who alone doeth great wonders, for his mercy endureth forever. Wonders. Endure it forever. To him that by wisdom made the heavens, for his mercy endure it forever. To him that stretched out the earth above the waters, for his mercy endure it forever. To him that made great light, for his mercy endured forever. The sun to rule by day, for his mercy endured forever. The moon and stars to rule by night, for his mercy endured forever. To him that smote Egypt in their firstborn, for his mercy endured forever. And brought out Israel from among them, for his mercy endured forever. With a strong hand and with a stretched out arm, for his mercy endured forever. To him we divided the Red Sea into parts, for his mercy endured forever. And made Israel to pass through the midst of it, for his mercy endured forever. But overthrew Pharaoh and his host in the Red Sea, for his mercy endured forever. To him which led his people through the wilderness, for his mercy endured forever. To him which smote great kings, for his mercy endured forever. And slew famous kings, for his mercy endured forever. Sihon, king of the Amorites, for his mercy endured forever. And Og, the king of Bashan, for his mercy endured forever.
0: What would the act of the mercy?
1: Hello, crack, I only creation, you know.
0: Bangati. Any time. Obetis, you are qualified by your Bible. No. Not just idea, nunca. You are not the one. You are highly favored. It's a miracle. I was in the chair waiting for him. I said, what dumb woo? What dear, Konako had the background of Mary. What the Konako, Yabaso? All right. Send a papa Joachim. Konako, the papa Joachim. All right. Oye, Joachim. Ninchi ananase. Joachim. Awu tiwa. Kona kwe. Na, you understand. Highly favored, no? You. You understand the highly favored, no? It will take mercy and grace. Because ya che ade no atwea hu se no ade we die bebi ade fa no enye ho. That means it will take a greater of the ade brewo no asem no mu odu o mangati. I don't know.
1: She wants to say messes. When messes come to play, judgment is cancelled.
0: Yes. Chief. The gods are broken.
3: Chief, but who's it? Oh, Kasano, see. So when mercy says, when the mercies of God says yes, the unqualified becomes qualified. Now the person becomes favored.
0: Mm-hmm.
3: So mercy, and he said mercy, mercy says no.
0: Mm.
3: So in Tobia, ni penis or no, you're qualified, no. The mercies of God can say no.
0: Aye.
3: Now, sir, nipa say you know, the person will not be favored.
0: Mm.
3: So mercy says no at certain times, and he says yes at certain points.
0: Yes.
1: Hmm. Yes, Simon.
3: Even you can't do anything to please him, Anna.
0: You can.
3: You can.
0: Mm.
3: It's then a way to please him. Now, he the mercy he shows us will always be there. years once.
0: Ayo.
1: Yeah, papo.
0: And it's now in Hebrew chapter 4, verse 16. Or say, let us come boldly to the throne of grace that we may obtain mercy and find grace to help. So, come boldly to the throne of grace. Come boldly to the throne of grace. All right? Coming boldly to the throne of grace. And no, your castle, your church, and then you may hear. Ujidian is saying, Crawford, be back, and you, Mujidian, no. Dear Radem Pe. And I say, Obeba Nenim, all right, with the consciousness of righteousness. Dear Ompeno, no. So, Obeba Nenim with the consciousness of righteousness. Ompe. Because I say, righteousness now will claim na yan tumagu fiwe nenim in the first place. Nti shenenson. O say yan tumagu fiwe nenim nti shenenson. Alright?
1: Yeah.
0: Now, coming boldly to the throne of grace. The throne.
1: Throne
0: of the
1: grace.
0: Don't go to God straight away. In the name of Jesus. Right? Because the custodian of the grace, I am Christ. So when you are going to the God we are talking about, the throne now or tesono. Yet throne of grace, no. Who is grace? Christ Jesus. So go to God with the consciousness of what Christ has done for you. Are you with me?
1: Yes. Very much.
0: I said, let us come therefore boldly to the throne of grace. And if you want to know the Godhead, no, and now the Trinity, no, will be a functional. When you have a point, sorry, yes, may the grace of our Lord Jesus Christ, the love of God, and the fellowship of the Holy Spirit. And if you want fellowship with God, you fellowship with God through the Spirit. Right? If you want to go to God, all right, through grace, you go to Him through Christ, the custodian of grace. And to us, let us therefore come boldly to the throne of grace. Our partner will say, the mercy you want to obtain, the grace you want to find, nipana ubenya wanohono, don't go to Him by yourself. Go to Him through Christ, because you will go to the throne to obtain and find. Yes. Betrothed.
1: I was so unyobi obedi when him makobo ago action in him. See, he said me fan literally sana. I can pick it from that side.
0: Yeah, pick it.
1: And other things which he won't say. Yes, I will.
0: And also, so prophet Amma, prophet Bismarck Gezi, and the prophet answers on Monday.
1: Yes, Uncle Sangasama parable. And no car say two fellas Bako or say radu me mobo me di boyeni. And a bako so do or brage say me a mini me to me tight me ye me bibia. Ne rade catch and say omu me no. No no radi fino if I can put it that way.
0: Yeah.
1: It's the one that went saying, Lord, please show me what your mercy is. See, I don't know if they answer to what you telling us.
0: Let us come boldly to the throne of grace. We come boldly to the throne of grace because one, we know, sir, it is not by might.
1: Mm-hmm.
0: It's not by our power. All right?
1: Mm.
0: We lay down and we take on Christ.
1: Mm.
0: So you consult the throne of grace.
1: Mm.
0: All right?
1: Mm.
0: So consulting the throne of grace,
1: mm-hmm.
0: Christ our Lord,
1: mm-hmm.
0: to obtain mercy,
1: mm-hmm.
0: and find grace to help from God. Are you with me?
1: Yes.
0: And to do a David became the man after God's heart. Mm. Through what? And into Papa Becker said, Obia kuma papenti, won't ya say? Not a Christophobia in Tessa, I'm not saying I am no more yammy one because or catcher somewhere well say. Nipa shen is what but me shock, mem. And he say, if I want to attract something from God, I must be somebody always I need to work. Ewa makumem. Say, if God should God come into my heart, what would he find? Would it be pleasing? All right. Akumana wo shemuno enye akuma bi asa compassion, dedication. How compassionate David was to nipa penwan. Are you with me?
1: Yes.
0: Aninti. Oh, and anyan kan yewe na se enana last week Prophet Abraham is my guest say yebo. Thank you for last 3 weeks. And Bibi be boom. And last week in Susu. The last week, the my assurance is, and Nadia and Kakiaki. And Nadia, you be hun into Nianim, say, you be huno. Into Nanka Sanona, winning yet the adapunoso. I have become wise him. But on Concrum be your pay, and our dear fa.
1: Exactly.
0: All right?
1: Yes.
0: So 18 minutes after 8.
1: Yeah.
0: Dear Druni, dear. Ya de bawe ye ho ya se konkon ba fie na enkwada ni fie ampenifo ajebo o made don't add e no ewrade nsusu ne ye boafo
1: amen
0: amen wo ho
1: amen
0: we just few minutes na ye urampa e bom no na ye be bompa ye na the spirit of the Lord has laid upon the tablet of my heart to say Isaiah 54:17. Yebeba, na ya baba she, ya yejuma woho. There is an area here we need to tackle going forward. Anua, a sorry tia yin. Hello?
1: Hi.
0: Anua, a sorry tia yin ye, she, anu. Anu. Ano. And you have both dangerous prayers, be. The spirit of the Lord. I lead you into other dimension there. Ano. What makes you think, he say one rise against Ano Bonnie against you are, you can survive on this earth. Hey, don't forget to say, we are saying you're too many money, money in ano. E ya ano ne de bayo. E ya ano ne de bay. And no matter how powerful a lieutenant is, No matter how powerful a tree kutano is, it may be the most powerful gun in the world. Loaded, all right? Mm-hmm. But until a command is given, mm-hmm. when they go to war, unless the commander opens his mouth, fire! And I'm a war. Aye. In this our kingdom, Yankayanuntum, W. And it's not so Luke chapter 21, verse 15. I have given you near mammy, you MW, math and wisdom. Math or math. Many people are using their mouths to rearrange their destiny and their lives. Others are using it just for makeups. And no concern. Amiwa.
3: Amen.
0: Now, son, you be sempai bumuno. The attorney. Manga tinia wo. Okay. I believe say wiki money di asembiachi about sofubia. Yache no. Any Islamic cleric means you swa. Yache no. Man tuong. So from the dear no, Eba say, welcome make it disparaging remarks be about Prophet Muhammad sallallahu alaihi wasallam. So wakoka libia enye etia okomseni konkru Muhammad sallallahu alaihi wasallam. 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issue here. Eddie Kasatia, Islamic cleric in the door. Yeah, even before IGP, Krabba Befrasem. Now, the office of the National Chief Imam, we really the Kratakra. Just say, what's I'm not true? We said, no. Then Kasasa, because one of the pillars of Islam is peace. Some fear. And a woe, woe, woe, gramophone and phobia brain.
1: Exactly.
0: I'm getting me as yours, all will be. Maybe by virtue of Tia Media, me call you, ain't it? Me will be brain. And then, Yami and say, you're down for. Alaj Wahab Utman.
3: Yes,
0: yes. So, Alai Bobo. So, Alai Chiruye Dua. What Behamia said the Ben the Mitchum Nama Jimmy Munahaja. I am Munavi and Namni now watch it come up. And Yenneferno. Awo Mummy and Tinatum Jim say ya. Name Adia. Muslim you for year ya. A year me fe. Nan is idea we maybe the man who to me say. Umi and Jai Ye can we want some ye da be obia yumunyan de Obia yumunyan de your friend is a miss be tear presenter by kubi or can na ye me de se or se we a Christian ni so no ye Christian ni o jidi se and I'm years soon or beko heavy. Or soon Yesu. Say, Drew, and I say, Yesu, and a dear Beko Heavier. Baby, I'll be calling you, be asem. Satam is the best is heavy. So, and it's also Fise, or comes a new conclum, one messal, a little one salam. Nessum ned do Beko Heavener. Shum. A mummy and sa. That's not a fair messiane. I will. Yeah, you are down for you, ya. You could see Mangetti, but anyway. Senna or ne papa. A war a crimony, and no woman on the soap. Who's a Christopher to me too, but a Christopher be too, but a coin crimo for. What got this will be a two bar, not just for free. Christomuco or free Christosumo, a coin crimosum. And I yes, sir. There's an minimum of yes, I dare no problem. I know, been to me free. A incremosum, no, but a nefe. What will be booby? Then I cross pollination.
1: Then you drew her nuts about down for this side in the year. Mamma connection.
0: No, connect to New Rauboko.
1: Simple.
0: And you know, man, get you imagine much. Then you are no Muslim for no. 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And I'm in this office, Sema Junior. Any brother set, mu moja ne, omwa asofa ne oho. Yako, you run much the demo. Yako says Alebiano, and what da, adia so sa. And they allowed us. Yes, what mupia you? What would you know? Yeah, watch of Kakraya bomb pie. You be a mouth, so I would do me straight. I walk out of me will be. So I said, "We boa wuni." Ya call ye. Omu ye Islam, my mum ready na say a form. And now said, "Omu ye omu come tano." Omu ye ye. Omu ye ye. I said, "Omu kan yungu su mian kom si dabiya jo si anyo come tani." 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Yanjus, and indeed they were there. They joined us, and we as well also committed. Na ye twins no mu to be the munum to no mut. Oh, it was lovely. Awa wood domi symmetry. 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Special evangelist and mukrichi. And your papa mo Islamic lyrics and so. Mummy and four don't know why you're dating. Ah, shall I say, chief imam D 100 years? Oko Thanksgiving Anglican, sorry.
1: Hey.
0: Oh, yes. I want you. Oko Thanksgiving. Oh, Anglican. Anyanifini. Oh.
3: Bancrophobia break put the gun at home who say are Muslims and Christians.
0: It's true.
3: Yes. I think.
0: What do you turn Nigeria from?
3: I'm see last come to be Christopher Yasser or Hanum the Muslims phone. So, yeah, sir, the same compound. Mm. It was the same compound, but not Christians. So, how many are Masari? And I'm Muslims, so how many are Masari? I'm a poena, a sophonic coach here, Imam no leading, or leading Muslims.
0: A woman in Masari be a man get me in Masari be a. Madam Fubia, sorry. O ma pon sorry kra ko wa na dwede suom. Em se na satam ye nyo ne Muslim for ye chiria. O nze omo ya from 12 aye omu shea bom pa ya kopema ho machi a. Anadwo na mbe didi no.
1: Mhm.
0: Tifiti anadwo 12 na mbe bom pa ya to be a 4. Omo ya all night o.
3: Yes.
0: Che.
3: I even learned they have 2 a.m. prayer.
0: Yeah.
3: No,
0: what do you 2 a.m. Ebeka 2 weeks and more at the baby, yeah, from 12.
3: Yes, 12.
0: Omakwako bompire to 4. Oh, yeah, Ojabi is a large.
3: No, my breaky.
0: And to move bompire to our matching, we are normally omedidi to begin the fast. Yes. No, I'm saying. Tama, Womo, yo, muti, so me teachings near the day. I should be a bell no moon, sankrophobi. I'm telling you, ever done for Duma won't do quite do woman. So, how dare you? More better, I saw for Nenyama. David. What? Messi, Duma did Diam Roberts, no? Now, what imagine? Come on, you watch the web, Jim. And on one woe, says I am no more. Now, because of them, Winty, I'm robbery name to me, Uncle. So, almost top on one time. And think I am, yeah, Tabonia. And can we then not just look on?
1: Mm-hmm.
0: Ah. Yeah. What can baby or say, you put on the whole armor of God now? Hmm. You're back at a fitty anymore, Bessie and Nancy, but you're cheating your neighbor.
1: But they will have to have your back.
0: Your neighbor. Someone. Will have to have your back, your neighbor. And you know, say, Kebeya, your name, I felt for antennas from GM Babwa, some no. Amen.
1: Amen.
0: Madame Fobako, or your crimony, Michiano, Chimotamo, whom you know by Anna, your bonco, ma, Enra, Nanko, bidding the number, no, Saska Messino. Oh, send me 800 number for your days. I'll give you tomorrow morning. And Chibiana or send message say, the number now has been hacked. The number now has been hacked. Namsa, minimum zero, yes, sir. Oh, yes.
1: And I said to be a program, you cannot work down for a Muslim, a yan or fair crime.
0: So, no, I'll broach it. Yet the radius to move me and fast from Gentina. Amen.
1: Amen. Why
0: are you? Your mompire. 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

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There is nothing like wasted prayer. All right. And Altino say, you have told me what I asked of you. And Papa scripture or the pretty, you know. You kind of see 20 and I'm what? And now 22. Yeah. Or say, you have told me what I asked of you. And you know, book at Nija Dianua. Now, was so unkai. Now, Oman Kai Diana, no so yena. No man sanchen as you become Gumumina. I mean, I'm catcher. And Yanina got died, Yametro Dayim. Nayanka Diana, who refin in show. And Nona, Daniel Kobu, radet some paye bisa noa. 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

0: I sit. 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Yes, wrong with this? 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
1: Amen.
0: Biyana ni amom. In the mighty name of Jesus. Our anchor scripture is Isaiah chapter 54 verse 17. Shall say, no weapon fashioned against you shall prosper. And every tongue. Me pesedie. NLT no e kanono. Me nim se metumi ridi NLT no. I say, but in that coming day, no weapon turned against you will succeed. You will silence every voice raised up to accuse you. Listen, any probably a struggle abrabum because of a spoken word, because of anon. Hello, anon, anon.
2: Okay, FM.
0: Yeah, one pay a silver. Joseph could def yes because of Anno a give you negative testimony. A witnessing negatively. A accuse you no falsely. Bebre. Any money because of false accusation. A bin to wa obekase and two in tiny ho. Manga te teacher bi ye yina di ya ya. E di asamu tono sume ye boja. De we are dancing for ba ye be accuse you ninti. Ye ya pamono. ebi to agen kwa Christ o wa mo ye ya ma pilot se dia mu ken ma wiwe mu anim se still ba bom pa ya se radio bebi biara an evil tongue
2: okay,
0: I raise false accusation
2: point.
0: Jesus where your false accusation on as someone nya no kure enso so ya can't also ah we know one way you are not ah because of sa false accusation inti ama wade papa bi ahwere minim obi a be ma wo be ware no no eja no because of false accusation false accusation me so the only me the joseph dia ni yesu dia ya mfanto dia ma false accusation tamu ni me yan ko bible mu ka bebre wo mu awo uni mbi
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2: okay
0: one, false accusation. What they have been told, yeah? What be say? 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I say na say me who they are

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2: One, two, one, point, seven.
1: 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We silence them.
0: Amen.
1: Mouth that raises false accusations at our backs, at places that we don't have the opportunity to defend ourselves, we silence them.
0: Amen.
1: Open your mouth and let Vivo negative mafia. ISIS. To lay false accusations on us. To deprive us of the benefits and the blessings that are coming our way. Tonight we silence them. Tonight we silence them. Jesus Christ. Share everyanum ayao. Hey ya papa. Now second prayer. Second Kings chapter 7. Ayaya. Second Kings chapter 7. Are you awoke? Can you take me there? Be quick. Second Kings chapter number 7. My God, my Father. Second Kings chapter 7.

0: Lakani mahatali mahontaliate. 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
1: Oh, one more time. Same is radio, yamia, yes.
0: Same is radio, yamia, yes. Second King chapter okay. 7 verse 1, what is it saying?
2: Then Elisha said, hear ye the word of the Lord.
0: Mm-hmm.
2: Thus saith the Lord,
0: mm-hmm.
2: tomorrow about this time
0: mm-hmm.
2: shall a measure of fine flour
0: mm.
2: be sold for a shekel
0: mm.
2: and 2 measures of barley
0: mm.
2: for a shekel
0: mm.
2: in the gate of Samaria.
0: Verse 2, what is it
2: saying? Then a lord on whose hand
0: mm-hmm.
2: the king leaned mm-hmm. answered the man of God and said,
0: mm-hmm.
2: behold,
0: mm-hmm.
2: if the Lord would make windows in heaven,
0: mm-hmm.
2: might this even happen?
0: Mm-hmm.
2: And he said, behold, thou shalt see it with thine eyes, but shalt not eat thereof.
0: I am very conscious and very serious about this prayer. So, any evil mouth that rises against the word of God, the promises of God for my life, today,
3: okay, FM.
0: Okay.
2: Let
0: them die. Amen. Oh, WDMT1. What says you? The prophet was speaking the mind of God concerning the situation the people were in. Tibiano and yet to be a papa noa. Namin crow for whom to the extent they say, oh, madam, the cannibals. Every way you want, man. Oh, dear, ba. Oh, be a bien, I know the sea, I dear, na, ebano quine. Ah, the intervention of God is coming, and somebody with his mouth, or do you find it in another kind? Or also in another kind, mouth against mouth. Would you win him? The promises of God for my life, the prophecies of God concerning my life, and I said, any evil tongue that has risen in contention with the manifestation of the promises and the prophecies of God concerning my life,
3: okay,
0: which is
3: due,
0: you, Father,
2: let them
0: not see
2: Amen.
0: The light of day. Tomorrow by this time, that means situation now, we will be free. Amaniana will be a brass will be free. Near Bemo were free, Suja di Enimuno. Or say tomorrow by this time. The Abemo were free, I want Samuno, or say tomorrow by this time. The Abemo were free, disappointment, promise, and fame, not tomorrow by this time. But obedience, sir, Emma so. Hey, Sancro for no. The idea you are man on the say. But you will not live
2: to see,
0: to witness.
2: Uh-huh.
0: You will not live to see.
2: Uh-huh.
0: You will not live to partake.
2: Uh-huh.
0: What did I mention? I say
2: yes.
0: And in Pabon, no.
3: Okay.
0: Here are the account for me.
3: Hey,
0: brother, say a bim.
2: Jesus.
0: And no bonny be a sorrietia. Esequence of money, mem, and more be an adao. A bit to Israel for any account of Second King chapter 7. And nobody be a sorrietia. Send your radia semi bo. Near radia semi come. I brother said, Bim. And nobody be a sorrietia, say. Emma Nimbem. May they no leave.
2: Amen.
0: To see the light of day.
2: Amen.
0: Open your mouth and let us.
4: Father, in the name of Jesus, we
0: come on, somebody pray. Come on, pray. The Papa never knew a serious idea.
4: By my father,
0: my
4: father, my father, my father, my father, my father, my father, my father, my father, my father, my father, my father, my father, my father, my father, my father, my father, my father, my father, my father, my father, my father, my father, my father, my father, my father, my father, my father, my father, my father, my father, my father, my father, my father, my father, my father, my father, my 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
0: Let's take the last prayer.
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0: 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And now you understand the effect of Nkrofon Semo Moka. 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Many people are struggling in life. Many people are going through what they are going through in life because of a spoken word.
3: Okay, FM.
0: Because
3: okay.
0: Of
3: 101.7.
0: Yambo Acts chapter 28 in Pai. Nyefem chatwo.
2: Amen.
0: Bible say on the island called Malta. Ye na ye nim. The ship wreckage. Okay. This is it. When Paul gathered a pile of brushwood and as he put it on the fire, a viper driven out by the heat, fastened itself on his hand. See, now in him story, no? Now, this is it. When the islanders saw the snake hanging from his hand, they said to each other, they said to each other, this man must be a murderer, for though he escaped from the sea, the goddess Justice has not allowed him to live. All right? So they were expecting Paul to die. With
3: okay,
0: your mouth,
3: okay.
0: They killed him
3: 1.
0: Even before.
3: 7.
0: Yeah, many people. You probably the woman no ekum, and 2 years as you. Meboa. Oh, are you with me?
2: Yes.
0: Tio. Or see, they said to him, this man must be a murderer, for he escaped from the sea. The goddess justice has not allowed him to live. We are watching children and saying, obey. But I am dead. Verse 6, no? The people expected him to swell up or suddenly fall dead. This is my point. What they said, you know? Not almost expectation, you know, I'm can you. Are you with me?
2: Yes.
0: Or said the people expected him to swell up or suddenly fall dead. But after waiting a long time and seeing nothing unusual happen to him, they changed. May the Lord disappoint.
2: Amen.
0: Sa anonwa. Eguya warie. Anona eka se yen warida. Anona eka se yen yen di yeja. 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Anona eka se yen pejada. Anona asha ya current situation. Awe ya current condition. No wa conclude se. Yen yen yeja. Yen warida. Yen woda. Yen yen jumada. Yen yen promotion da. May the Lord disappoint their expectation.
2: Amen.
0: May the Lord disappoint their expectation.
2: Amen.
0: Listen, they did not expect Paul to live. Looking at the present condition and situation, they concluded on him, say, hey, baby, I will do it. Don't worry. Baby, I will do it. They want me to quench that. Baby, I will do it. They want me what that. Baby, I will do it. Me as sure as I know, I'm going to catch Sarah 90 years. Abraham 99 years. If you're from me, as sure as I'm going to be doing that. One more can.
3: Okay.
0: They say, baby, I say, I will do it. May the Lord disappoint them.
2: Amen.
0: Oh, bon, pay a catch you right there. May the Lord. Anubia, ya no bonnet. Ah, I show present condition, no present situation. I conclude on you. Say, ni awo penu eme muda. Sayawaria MM, Ejuma MM, Akontu MM, Empeja MM, no, Ubise Rade, say, wo whom, Mabono, you are dumb. Now on disappoint to Homo.
2: Amen.
0: Oh, my dear woman, say, end to me, Memudano, Emrem.
2: Amen.
0: If they are expecting you to die, may you live.
2: Amen.
0: If they are expecting you to be unemployed, may you be employed and promoted.
2: Amen.
0: Amen.
5: I'm
0: In the mighty name of Jesus, fill in our mouths and thank God for an answered prayer.
2: Where
0: did you come from?

0: God, unto you. We thank you for giving us that ambience, that presence.
1: In the mighty name of Jesus. Na mi sira ye nyina na na wotwe yi o ma nsi yi se de si ekra yi ya shofo ni etiefo nyina na wotwe yi esrewrade se o ma ensira entunwu ye so.
2: Amen.
1: Oma Ishra and Shushaye.
2: Amen.
1: Let there be open doors.
2: Amen.
1: And the grace to enter them.
2: Amen.
1: May the Lord cause men and women of substance to help our cause.
2: Amen.
1: Euradin fire hudo eura abuafumu.
2: Amen.
1: Oshaya kumamu. Unshare our dedication and committed a commitment to his work and his kingdom. No one wa Utia Kitya Pano Omaya Kitya.
2: Amen.
1: Amen.
2: Amen.
1: Amen.
2: Amen. Amen.
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2: Amen.
1: Mangetine awo Mr. Samusia Sofo Daniel Amankwa Esquire Aya Munana Samame Sofo Daniel Musia no be Aya Monkan Chenese Chief Captain Field Marshal Mr. Medanase Ode Mokatse Noa Onuanim and Apostle Ronnie Kofinya Akon Apostle Ronnie. Ronnie K in the building. Aote. Ronnie K in the building. What's it?
3: Young Kupon Watomi aboarding.
1: Fantastic. Or Latvia. And Minimbe be Obesian. By a better to quaint by all means be a Bessian. Obia Shia Apostle Ronnie K. Onanas, mame, send me a very grateful. Right. Yami Aduma Wachina, the great Apostle Dr. Isaac Owusu-Bempah birthday. 17th August. The great Apostle Dr. Isaac Owusu-Bempah birthday. Yami Aduma, nena wachi. There will be a grand birthday celebration. Tunsa Fru will be a. Glorious chapel. And together let's celebrate this gift. Priceless gift. Incredible gift. Fabulous gift. Oh, nami nanya anko pondi adum ye. Papa, happy birthday. In advance. A few hours from now, na papa euran birthday mudu. Wishing all the best. All right. Ti yebeko. Awo. That's it. Na edo as. And manga ti zusu. That's it. Yebeda DJ Fletcher swasi. Yami adumwa next week. Same time, same frequency. We shall meet with another edition of Season of Restoration. Justina Ampa of Evier Boutique. Sphincter's Branch. 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As we incept this new week, and lawyer Godwin Eduji Tamaklo, Chief Executive Officer of NPA. Council, fresh ideas and successful projects. as we incept this new week. That's my prayer for you. May every door of opportunity open wide for you. And remember, you are capable of amazing things through Christ who strengthens you. Have a blessed week. I'm a monisher and a monitier. Let's have a fruitful and a blessed week. Shaina.

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